0: Johnson says fundraising will continue until they have everything done and paid for. Speaking about McCarron, Thompson says he's a longtime 4-H farmer and a legendary tug-of-war coach who worked with the Department of Agriculture as a consultant for farmers. Local news anytime at 989xfm.ca.
1: XFM weather, mainly cloudy tonight. There is a chance of showers ending early this evening on the mainland, but will continue on Cape Breton. Fog patches beginning overnight for Pictou and Antigonish. Otherwise, the fog will spread inland starting this evening. The overnight low 18. Friday, clearing for Pictou and Antigonish in the morning. A mix of sun and cloud for Guysborough, along with a chance of showers in the afternoon. And cloudy for Cape Breton, becoming a mix of sun and cloud by noon. The high near 24, the humidex near 30. That's your forecast from 98.9 XFM.
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Welcome to Hour 4 of the 90s Country Show. Got some Clay Walker coming up. Here's Trisha Yearwood, The Wrong Side of Memphis.

0: There's Julian Austin with Little Old Kisses on 98.9 XFM. Clay Walker in there as well. 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

XFM weather, mainly cloudy tonight. There is a chance of showers ending early this evening on the mainland, but will continue on Cape Breton. Fog patches beginning overnight for Pictou and Antigonish. Otherwise, the fog will spread inland starting this evening. The overnight low 18. Friday, clearing for Pictou and Antigonish in the morning. A mix of sun and cloud for Guysborough, along with a chance of showers in the afternoon. And cloudy for Cape Breton, becoming a mix of sun and cloud by noon. The high near 24, the humidex near 30. That's your forecast from 98.9 XFM.

0: There's the Chicks, and You Were Mine on 98.9 XFM. Farmer's Daughter in there as well. We've got some Dwight Yoakam and J.P. Cormier on the way.
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Here's JP Cormier and another morning on 98.9 XFM. 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Smith and Fraser Homes in Lower South River. Except nothing less than a Maple Leaf home. And MLA, Danny McGilvery. Thanks for hanging out with us this evening. We'll chat again real soon. Enjoy your weekend. Got some Shenandoah and the late Ron Hines coming up. Here's Ricky Van Shelton and Statue of a Fool.

0: I'm Ken Kingston in the XFM newsroom. RCMP has charged a woman with several driving-related offenses after receiving several reports of unsafe driving in Colchester and Pictou counties. Police in Colchester County say shortly after 2 o'clock Tuesday afternoon, officers began getting calls from motorists of a possible impaired driver in the Londonderry area. Police learned that a white Honda CR-V was weaving through traffic and passing vehicles unsafely. RCMP tried to pull the car over, but the driver refused to stop, heading eastbound. RCMP in Pictou County later located the car and attempted to stop it using tire deflation devices, but the driver was able to evade police. Officers located the vehicle on Jollytown Road in East Mountain after receiving an automated 911 crash notification from a cell phone at around 3:30 that afternoon. A child was in the vehicle at the time of the crash and was transported to hospital by EHS for what is believed to be non-life-threatening injuries. A 28-year-old Onslow Mountain woman is charged with 7 counts, including operation of a motor vehicle while impaired, dangerous operation of a motor vehicle, and flight from a peace officer. Jack Thompson, chair of the Cattle Committee at the Eastern Nova Scotia Exhibition, says the Jerome McCarran Pavilion, a new livestock facility at the exhibition grounds, is nearly complete. The official opening is set for Monday, August 24th at 7 p.m. After the roof of the former facility collapsed in February, plans for rebuilding came together quickly. Thompson says fundraising will continue until they have everything done and paid for. Speaking about McCarran, Thompson says he's a longtime 4-H farmer and a legendary tug-of-war coach who worked with the Department of Agriculture as a consultant for farmers. Local news anytime at 989xfm.ca.
1: XFM weather, mainly cloudy tonight. There is a chance of showers ending early this evening on the mainland, but will continue on Cape Breton. Fog patches beginning overnight for Pictou and Antigonish. Otherwise, the fog will spread inland starting this evening. The overnight low 18. Friday, clearing for Pictou and Antigonish in the morning. A mix of sun and cloud for Guysborough, along with a chance of showers in the afternoon. And cloudy for Cape Breton, becoming a mix of sun and cloud by noon. The high near 24, the humidex near 30. That's your forecast from 98.9 XFM.

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4: XFM weather, mainly cloudy tonight. There is a chance of showers ending early this evening on the mainland, but will continue on Cape Breton. Fog patches beginning overnight for Pictou and Antigonish. Otherwise, the fog will spread inland starting this evening. The overnight low 18. Friday, clearing for Pictou and Antigonish in the morning. A mix of sun and cloud for Guysborough, along with a chance of showers in the afternoon. And cloudy for Cape Breton, becoming a mix of sun and cloud by noon. The high near 24, the humidex near 30. That's your forecast from 98.9 XFM.

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0: I'm Ken Kingston in the XFM newsroom. RCMP has charged a woman with several driving-related offenses after receiving several reports of unsafe driving in Colchester and Pictou counties. Police in Colchester County say shortly after 2 o'clock Tuesday afternoon, officers began getting calls from motorists of a possible impaired driver in the Londonderry area. Police learned that a white Honda CR-V was weaving through traffic and passing vehicles unsafely. RCMP tried to pull the car over, but the driver refused to stop, heading eastbound. RCMP in Pictou County later located the car and attempted to stop it using tire deflation devices, but the driver was able to evade police. Officers located the vehicle on Jollytown Road in East Mountain after receiving an automated 911 crash notification from a cell phone at around 3:30 that afternoon. A child was in the vehicle at the time of the crash and was transported to hospital by EHS for what is believed to be non-life-threatening injuries. A 28-year-old Onslow Mountain woman is charged with 7 counts, including operation of a motor vehicle while impaired, dangerous operation of a motor vehicle, and flight from a peace officer. Jack Thompson, chair of the Cattle Committee at the Eastern Nova Scotia Exhibition, says the Jerome McCarran Pavilion, a new livestock facility at the exhibition grounds, is nearly complete. The official opening is set for Monday, August 24th at 7 p.m. After the roof of the former facility collapsed in February, plans for rebuilding came together quickly. Thompson says fundraising will continue until they have everything done and paid for. Speaking about McCarran, Thompson says he's a longtime 4-H farmer and a legendary tug-of-war coach who worked with the Department of Agriculture as a consultant for farmers. Local news anytime at 989xfm.ca.
1: XFM weather, mainly cloudy tonight. There is a chance of showers ending early this evening on the mainland, but will continue on Cape Breton. Fog patches beginning overnight for Pictou and Antigonish. Otherwise, the fog will spread inland starting this evening. The overnight low 18. Friday, clearing for Pictou and Antigonish in the morning. A mix of sun and cloud for Guysborough, along with a chance of showers in the afternoon. And cloudy for Cape Breton, becoming a mix of sun and cloud by noon. The high near 24, the humidex near 30. That's your forecast from 98.9 XFM.

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So the planes won't hit it. 98.9, nothing but hits.

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8: XFM weather, mainly cloudy tonight. There is a chance of showers ending early this evening on the mainland, but will continue on Cape Breton. Fog patches beginning overnight for Pictou and Antigonish. Otherwise, the fog will spread inland starting this evening. The overnight low 18. Friday, clearing for Pictou and Antigonish in the morning. A mix of sun and cloud for Guysborough, along with a chance of showers in the afternoon. And cloudy for Cape Breton, becoming a mix of sun and cloud by noon. The high near 24, the humidex near 30. That's your forecast from 98.9 XFM.

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0: XFM weather, mainly cloudy tonight. There is a chance of showers ending early this evening on the mainland, but will continue on Cape Breton. Fog patches beginning overnight for Pictou and Antigonish. Otherwise, the fog will spread inland starting this evening. The overnight low 18. Friday, clearing for Pictou and Antigonish in the morning. A mix of sun and cloud for Guysborough, along with a chance of showers in the afternoon. And cloudy for Cape Breton, becoming a mix of sun and cloud by noon. The high near 24, the humidex near 30. That's your forecast from 98.9 XFM.

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1: Taking a look at community events, the Pictou County Y Service Club Women, in partnership with the Blue Nose Curling Club, are hosting a week-long book sale at the club on Park Street in New Glasgow, August 26th through September the 2nd. They're open 10 a.m. to 6 p.m. each day, except on the Sunday when they're open noon to 6 p.m. They're also accepting donations of books in good condition the first 4 days of the event from the 26th through August the 29th during those regular hours. And come out to Inverness Beach on Wednesday, August the 26th at 11 a.m. for a one-hour session to learn more about offshore wind and wind energy. The activity is open to ages 6+, particularly recommended for ages 8 to 13. Parents or guardians come in with their children. 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More details about that and many other events can be found on our website at 989xfm.ca.
0: One of the biggest country music shows is back. This year in Dieppe, Moncton, New Brunswick. 3 days of favorites, August 27th through 29th, with headliners.
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0: 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And Post Malone wraps things up on Saturday.
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0: 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On August 24th, we'll make a draw. Could be you. 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
1: XFM weather, mainly cloudy tonight. There is a chance of showers ending early this evening on the mainland, but will continue on Cape Breton. Fog patches beginning overnight for Pictou and Antigonish. Otherwise, the fog will spread inland starting this evening. The overnight low 18. Friday, clearing for Pictou and Antigonish in the morning. A mix of sun and cloud for Guysborough, along with a chance of showers in the afternoon. And cloudy for Cape Breton, becoming a mix of sun and cloud by noon. The high near 24, the humidex near 30. That's your forecast from 98.9 XFM.

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0: XFM weather, mainly cloudy tonight. There is a chance of showers ending early this evening on the mainland, but will continue on Cape Breton. Fog patches beginning overnight for Pictou and Antigonish. Otherwise, the fog will spread inland starting this evening. The overnight low 18. Friday, clearing for Pictou and Antigonish in the morning. A mix of sun and cloud for Guysborough, along with a chance of showers in the afternoon. And cloudy for Cape Breton, becoming a mix of sun and cloud by noon. The high near 24, the humidex near 30. That's your forecast from 98.9 XFM.

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4: XFM weather, mainly cloudy tonight. There is a chance of showers ending early this evening on the mainland, but will continue on Cape Breton. Fog patches beginning overnight for Pictou and Antigonish. Otherwise, the fog will spread inland starting this evening. The overnight low 18. Friday, clearing for Pictou and Antigonish in the morning. A mix of sun and cloud for Guysborough, along with a chance of showers in the afternoon. And cloudy for Cape Breton, becoming a mix of sun and cloud by noon. The high near 24, the humidex near 30. That's your forecast from 98.9 XFM.
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Okay, over here, boys. 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

you're green, you're black, white, beige, chola, descent, you're Lebanese, you're Orient. 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

XFM weather, mainly cloudy tonight. There is a chance of showers ending early this evening on the mainland, but will continue on Cape Breton. Fog patches beginning overnight for Pictou and Antigonish. Otherwise, the fog will spread inland starting this evening. The overnight low 18. Friday, clearing for Pictou and Antigonish in the morning. A mix of sun and cloud for Guysborough, along with a chance of showers in the afternoon. And cloudy for Cape Breton, becoming a mix of sun and cloud by noon. The high near 24, the humidex near 30. That's your forecast from 98.9 XFM.

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2: Somewhere outside of Missoula.
1: 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Eric Church on Friday, and Post Malone wraps things up on Saturday.

0: phone a friend could be part of that great show. 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On August 24th, we'll make a draw. 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
3: XFM weather for Friday, clearing in the morning for Pictou and Antigonish counties. Guysborough will see a mix of sun and cloud, plus a chance of showers in the afternoon. And cloudy over Cape Breton, becoming a mix of sun and cloud by noon. The high near 24, the humid X near 30. Friday night, for Pictou and Antigonish, clear, becoming partly cloudy in the evening. Guysborough, partly cloudy, chance of showers in the early evening, and a few clouds for Cape Breton. Fog patches overnight with a low 11 degrees. And a mix of sun and cloud for Saturday on the mainland with a high of 25, while for Cape Breton, it's sunny with a high of 23. That's your forecast from 98.9 XFM.

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0: XFM weather for Friday, clearing in the morning for Pictou and Antigonish counties. Guysborough will see a mix of sun and cloud, plus a chance of showers in the afternoon, and cloudy over Cape Breton, becoming a mix of sun and cloud by noon. The high near 24, the humid X near 30. Friday night, for Pictou and Antigonish, clear, becoming partly cloudy in the evening. Guysborough, partly cloudy, chance of showers in the early evening, and a few clouds for Cape Breton. Fog patches overnight with the low 11 degrees. And a mix of sun and cloud for Saturday on the mainland with a high of 25, while for Cape Breton, it's sunny with a high of 23. That's your forecast from 98.9 XFM.

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1: Taking a look at community events, the Pictou County Y Service Club Women, in partnership with the Blue Nose Curling Club, are hosting a week-long book sale at the club on Park Street in New Glasgow, August 26th through September the 2nd. They're open 10 a.m. to 6 p.m. each day, except on the Sunday when they're open noon to 6 p.m. They're also accepting donations of books in good condition the first 4 days of the event from the 26th through August the 29th during those regular hours. And come out to Inverness Beach on Wednesday, August the 26th at 11 a.m. for a one-hour session to learn more about offshore wind and wind energy. The activity is open to ages 6+, particularly recommended for ages 8 to 13. Parents or guardians come in with their children. Staff and volunteers will guide participants through the activity. More details about that and many other events can be found on our website at 989xfm.ca.
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1: XFM weather for Friday, clearing in the morning for Pictou and Antigonish counties. Guysborough will see a mix of sun and cloud, plus a chance of showers in the afternoon, and cloudy over Cape Breton, becoming a mix of sun and cloud by noon. The high near 24, the humid X near 30. Friday night for Pictou and Antigonish, clear, becoming partly cloudy in the evening. Guysborough, partly cloudy, chance of showers in the early evening, and a few clouds for Cape Breton. Fog patches overnight with a low 11 degrees. And a mix of sun and cloud for Saturday on the mainland with a high of 25, while for Cape Breton, it's sunny with a high of 23. That's your forecast from 98.9 XFM.

XFM weather for Friday, clearing in the morning for Pictou and Antigonish counties. Guysborough will see a mix of sun and cloud, plus a chance of showers in the afternoon. And cloudy over Cape Breton, becoming a mix of sun and cloud by noon. The high near 24, the humid X near 30. Friday night, for Pictou and Antigonish, clear, becoming partly cloudy in the evening. Guysborough, partly cloudy, chance of showers in the early evening, and a few clouds for Cape Breton. Fog patches overnight with a low 11 degrees. And a mix of sun and cloud for Saturday on the mainland with a high of 25, while for Cape Breton, it's sunny with a high of 23. That's your forecast from 98.9 XFM.

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1: XFM weather for Friday, clearing in the morning for Pictou and Antigonish counties. Guysborough will see a mix of sun and cloud, plus a chance of showers in the afternoon, and cloudy over Cape Breton, becoming a mix of sun and cloud by noon. The high near 24, the humid X near 30. Friday night, for Pictou and Antigonish, clear, becoming partly cloudy in the evening. Guysborough, partly cloudy, chance of showers in the early evening, and a few clouds for Cape Breton. Fog patches overnight with a low 11 degrees. And a mix of sun and cloud for Saturday on the mainland with a high of 25, while for Cape Breton, it's sunny with a high of 23. That's your forecast from 98.9 XFM.

that I was born for a night like this, warmed by a stolen kiss, for I was lonely and she was

Connecting Cape Breton Island and mainland Nova Scotia since 1943. We are 98.9. 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

0: Taking a look at community events, the Pictou County Y Service Club Women, in partnership with the Blue Nose Curling Club, are hosting a week-long book sale at the club on Park Street in New Glasgow, August 26th through September the 2nd. They're open 10 a.m. to 6 p.m. each day, except on the Sunday when they're open noon to 6 p.m. They're also accepting donations of books in good condition the first 4 days of the event from the 26th through August the 29th during those regular hours. And come out to Inverness Beach on Wednesday, August the 26th at 11 a.m. for a one-hour session to learn more about offshore wind and wind energy. The activity is open to ages 6+, particularly recommended for ages 8 to 13. Parents or guardians come in with their children. Staff and volunteers will guide participants through the activity. More details about that and many other events can be found on our website at 989xfm.ca.
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0: XFM weather for Friday, clearing in the morning for Pictou and Antigonish counties. Guysborough will see a mix of sun and cloud, plus a chance of showers in the afternoon. And cloudy over Cape Breton, becoming a mix of sun and cloud by noon. The high near 24, the humidex near 30. Friday night for Pictou and Antigonish, clear, becoming partly cloudy in the evening. Guysborough, partly cloudy, chance of showers in the early evening, and a few clouds for Cape Breton. Fog patches overnight with a low 11 degrees. And a mix of sun and cloud for Saturday on the mainland with a high of 25, while for Cape Breton, it's sunny with a high of 23. That's your forecast from 98.9 XFM.

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XFM weather for Friday, clearing in the morning for Pictou and Antigonish counties. Guysborough will see a mix of sun and cloud, plus a chance of showers in the afternoon. And cloudy over Cape Breton, becoming a mix of sun and cloud by noon. The high near 24, the humidex near 30. Friday night, for Pictou and Antigonish, clear, becoming partly cloudy in the evening. Guysborough, partly cloudy, chance of showers in the early evening, and a few clouds for Cape Breton. Fog patches overnight with the low 11 degrees. And a mix of sun and cloud for Saturday on the mainland with a high of 25, while for Cape Breton, it's sunny with a high of 23. That's your forecast from 98.9 XFM.

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1: Let us place ourselves in the presence of God as we pray. To you, O God, our Heavenly Father, we offer our prayers of praise and thanksgiving as we welcome a new day. We ask you to bless those who have been entrusted with the responsibility of government in all areas of our country. Instill in them a great willingness to ensure justice and equality for all. Help them to continue to create a society built on love and peace. Bless all those who are working for peace in the world. They are, in the words of Christ your Son, indeed children of God. And with St. Francis, we pray. O Lord, make us instruments of your peace. Where there is hatred, let us sow love. Where there is doubt, faith. Where there is despair, hope. Where there is darkness, light. And where there is sadness, joy. O Divine Master, grant that we do not so much seek to be consoled as to console, to be understood as to understand, to be loved as to love. For it is in giving that we receive, it is in pardoning that we are pardoned, it is in dying that we are born to eternal life. We offer our prayers, O God, through your Son, our Lord Jesus Christ, our Savior and Redeemer, who lives and reigns forever and ever. Amen.
2: And a good morning. A look at the marine forecast for you for Eastern Shore, Sable, and Foreshore. Light winds becoming easterly, 10 to 15 knots near noon on Friday. For Northumberland Strait, light winds becoming southeasterly, 15 on Saturday. And for Gulf Magdalen, light winds today, tonight, and Saturday.
3: Good morning from the XFM Newsroom. I'm Ken Kingston. A local company has been awarded the contract for residential waste collection for the town of Antigonish. Eastern 2.0 submitted the low bid of $802,162. Two other companies bid on the project. The contract is for 6 years, beginning on September 1st, expiring on March 30th, 2032. The town has the option of extending the contract for an additional 2 years. The municipality of the County of Inverness is seeking input from residents on summer festivals and events. As part of its monthly loopback survey, it's asking residents about their participation in festivals and events, whether they volunteer, the role they play in attracting family home, and the contributions they make in the quality of life in the county. The survey takes about 10 minutes to complete, and all responses are anonymous, unless you choose to include your contact information. Copies are available on the county's website. Paper copies are also available at the county office in Port Hood. The survey opened Thursday and closes on September 16th. Nova Scotia Energy Minister Marco McLeod has apologized for misogynistic rap lyrics he wrote before his time in politics. Still, the revelation has prompted a women's organization to call for his resignation. Halifax's Adsom House, a shelter for women and gender diverse people, said the lyrics were demeaning, misogynistic, and violent. McLeod, the MLA for Pictou West, told a reporter yesterday that he feels bad about his actions, and he will make sure his office is a safe place.
4: I'm doing quite a bit of reading. Some people have sent me some raw stuff, which is important for me to read and get some perspective on this. And I need to make sure that my office is a welcoming space for everybody.
3: The 37-year-old says the recording was posted online 13 years ago and never generated any money. He also says he did not disclose the recording's existence to party officials when he first ran for office. Negotiations on a new trade and tariff deal with the U.S. are inching forward. Canada-U.S. Trade Minister Dominic LeBlanc was back in Washington on Thursday to meet with U.S. Trade Representative Jameson Greer to reportedly hammer out the finer details. LeBlanc later told reporters that Canadians expect any deal to be in Canada's economic interest and that of Canadian workers. He added, quote, "We are very close. We continue to make progress." XFM weather, sun and cloud with a chance of showers today. Fog patches dissipating this morning, a high of 26. With a humidex, it'll feel like 32. UV index.

and the Angels beat Houston 18-3. In the National League, just one game, Houston down Cincinnati 10-9. In interleague play, it was Cleveland downing San Francisco 5-2. Atlanta beat the Chicago White Sox 2-0. Milwaukee down Seattle 7-4, while Texas over Washington 2-0. In the CFL, it was Montreal downing Ottawa 46-16. It's 6:03, the most local news and sports anytime at 98.9 XFM.

0: 98.9 XFM, John Mellencamp and Pink Houses this morning. Good day to you. Welcome along to Friday. It's about 20 minutes after 6 o'clock. And it's Paul Kirwin. Good morning. Welcome along to it. Well, we've got a pretty decent day heading our way. Weather details right around the corner for you. Gas prices going up again. Yeah. Guess we should be used to it by now, right? Yeah. 4.4 cents higher this morning for regular and for diesel, 3 cents higher. So $1.87 even in northeastern Nova Scotia, 242.7 for diesel. Once you get to Olds Cove, price shoots up to 189.9 and then 245.7. The other side of Port Hawkesbury, prices come back down a bit to the minimum, 187.8 and 243.5. There you have it.
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0: At 21 and a half minutes after 6 o'clock, good morning to you, and looking like a chance of showers for this morning. Then it should clear up a little bit. Temperature is going to be around 26 today. Humid X is going to feel like 32. Going to be clear tonight, becoming partly cloudy this evening with a low of 13. And for tomorrow, a mix of sun and cloud, high reaching 25. The humid X is going to feel like 28. Showers, to say, on Sunday, and cooler. Currently sitting right now in New Glasgow at 18, in Port Hawkesbury is 19, and here at 98.9 XFM, it is 20. 622, Lawrence Gowan, Cosmetics.

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0: 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Gas jumped by 4.5 cents a liter. The price for a liter of regular self-serve inlet ranges from $1.87 to $1.89.9 in the Eastern Mainland and Port Hawkesbury. For the rest of Cape Breton, it's $1.87.8 to $1.90.7. Diesel has risen by 3 cents a liter. The price for a liter of diesel is from $2.42.7 to $2.45.7 in the Eastern Mainland and Port Hawkesbury. For the remainder of Cape Breton, it's $2.43.5 to $2.46.5. Most Atlantic premiers are not speaking to reporters about the Canada-U.S. trade deal currently being finalized. The offices of New Brunswick Premier Susan Holt and Prince Edward Island Premier Rob Lance both declined to comment today until details of the trade deal are made public. Although Nova Scotia Premier Tim Houston has been speaking out while he's been in Alberta talking up his province's energy projects. He says the dispute has taught him Nova Scotia needs to develop more diverse trading partners for sectors like seafood and agriculture, noting that the U.S. market is still important. The body of a 50-year-old man has been found at a recycling facility in Halifax. Police say the death is not considered to be suspicious at this time. Officers say they responded to the facility on Chain Lake Drive yesterday afternoon. Police say the body arrived at the facility in a truck that collected materials from commercial containers through the Bears Lake and Halifax yesterday morning. The investigation is ongoing. XFM weather, sun and cloud with a chance of showers today. Fog patches dissipating this morning at a high of 26 with the humidex. It'll feel like 32 UV index high. Tonight, partly cloudy. Chance of showers early this evening in Guysburg County and Cape Breton. Fog patches developing overnight, a low 13. Sun and cloud tomorrow. Fog patches dissipating the morning. A high of 25 with the humidex. It'll feel like 28 UV index high. In New Glasgow, it is 19. In Port Hawkesbury, it's 19, and in Antigonish, it is 20 degrees. In XFM sports, in Major League Baseball, the Toronto Blue Jays took 2-3 from Tampa Bay, beating the Rays yesterday 5-1. Kansas City over the Athletics 6-2. The Yankees beat Baltimore 6-1, and the LA Angels beat Houston 18-3 in the American League. Just one game in the National League, St. Louis over Cincinnati 10-9. In interleague play, Cleveland down San Francisco 5-2. Atlanta beat the Chicago White Sox 2-0. Milwaukee over Seattle 7-4, while Texas beat Washington 2-0. In the CFL, it was Montreal over Ottawa by a score of 46-16. In the Labatt Slow Pitch League, Loose Plugs edged the Legion 59ers 26-25. The Palm Kit Pioneers down the Fraser Mills Brewers 16-9. The Palm Kit Pioneers over the Rebels by a score of 18-8. It was Bat Intentions downing the Barra Shores Mariners by a score of 15-5. Triple X-Men downed Summerside Raiders 20-14. And the Fraser Mills Brewers over the St. Andrews Classics 25-14. It's 6:34, the most local news and sports anytime at 989xfm.ca.

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1: 89 XFM with Tom Petty and the Heartbreakers. Won't back down, 6:40, 20 before the top of the hour of 7 o'clock on a Friday morning. Up, Adam, ready for your day today. And wow, hard to believe the school is going to be getting in very, very soon. Man, time has flown by, hasn't it? Looking like a beautiful day today. We've got nice temperatures this morning, albeit a little on the muggy side today. Getting ready for the free concert coming up next Wednesday for Music on Main and presented by the Antigonish Tourism Association. Next week, Elise Aaron is going to be headlining, taking the stage. Runs from 6 till 9 o'clock. Opening for her will be No Service in Eden. All coming up next Wednesday. Going to be a great show happening at Columbus Field. Elise Aaron returning to Antigonish. Always great to have her on the air. And great music that she's been producing over the last couple of years. Great to see her back on the stage.
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1: At 6:42, 18 shot at the top of 7 o'clock. Looking for a chance of showers for this morning. Then clearing, and temperature is going to be 26 today. The humidity is going to feel like 32. Clear to partly cloudy skies for tonight with a low of 13. And we'll have some sun and cloud tomorrow with a high of 25. Not quite as muggy, with the humidex feeling like 28. Sunday, however, it's going to be wet and cooler. That's what they say. 18 degrees in New Glasgow, 19 in Port Hawkesbury. Here at 98.9 XFM, it is 20. Yeah, 20 degrees at 6:42. Okay. Enjoy the day. It's going to be a scorcher. That's from Santana. 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

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Breakfast trivia lined up for you this morning. Hopefully, have a winner coming up next hour. We're also going to be giving away some tickets to a big event happening tomorrow in Valentine's Cove. Be listening for that and watch us on our Facebook fan page as well for 989 XFM announcers. Information update on the way after the Moody Blues.

0: Good morning from the XFM Newsroom. I'm Ken Kingston for Trimac Toyota.
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0: RCMP has charged a woman with several driving-related offenses after receiving several reports of unsafe driving in Colchester and Pictou counties. Police in Colchester County say shortly after 2 o'clock Tuesday afternoon, officers began getting calls from motorists of a possible impaired driver in the Londonderry area. Police learned that a white Honda CRV was weaving through traffic and passing vehicles unsafely. RCMP tried to pull the car over, but the driver refused to stop. Heading eastbound, RCMP in Pictou County later located the car and attempted to stop it using tire deflation devices, but the driver was able to evade police. Officers located the vehicle on Jollytown Road in East Mountain after receiving an automated 911 crash notification from a cell phone at around 3:30 that afternoon. A child was in the vehicle at the time of the crash and was transported to hospital by EHS for what is believed to be non-life-threatening injuries. A 28-year-old Onslow Mountain woman is charged with 7 counts, including operation of a motor vehicle while impaired, dangerous operation of a motor vehicle, and flight from a peace officer. The woman appeared in court on Wednesday. A local company has been awarded the contract for residential waste collection for the town of Antigonish. Eastern 2.0 submitted the low bid of $802,162 to other companies bid on the project. The contract is for 6 years, beginning on September 1st, expiring on March 30th, 2032. The town has the option of extending the contract for an additional 2 years. The municipality of the County of Inverness is seeking input from residents on summer festivals and events. As part of its monthly loopback survey, it's asking residents about their participation in festivals and events, whether they volunteer, the role they play in attracting family home, and the contributions they make and the quality of life in the county. The survey takes about 10 minutes to complete, and all responses are anonymous unless you choose to include your contact information. Copies are available on the county's website. Paper copies are also available at the county office in Port Hood. The survey opened Thursday and closes on September 16th. Cabinet members and critics are speaking out after Nova Scotia's energy minister apologized for performing and releasing a song 13 years ago that contained misogynistic terms for women. Susan LeBlanc, Nova Scotia's NDP Status of Women critic, shares her opinion.
3: We should look to the leadership of this province.

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1: XFM weather, sun and cloud with a chance of showers today. Fog patches dissipating this morning. A high of 26 with a humidex. It'll feel like 32. UV index high. Tonight, partly cloudy. Chance of showers early this evening in Guysburg County and Cape Breton. Fog patches developing overnight. A low of 13. Tomorrow, sun and cloud. Fog patches dissipating the morning. A high of 25 with a humidex. It'll feel like 28. UV index very high. In New Glasgow, it's 19. In Port Hawkesbury, it's 19. And in Antigonish, it's 19 degrees. 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
1: 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The St. Joseph's Chiefs lost their opening game yesterday to the Norwich Hitmen by a score of 10-0. In the Labatt Slow Pitch League, it was Loose Plugs over Legion 59ers 26-25. The Palmkit Pioneers down the Fraser Mills Brewers 16-9. The Palmkit Pioneers over the Rebels 18-8. Bad Intentions down the Barra Shores Mariners 15-5. Triple X-Men over the Summerside Raiders 20-14. While the Fraser Mills Brewers beat the St. Andrews Classics 25-14. In Major League Baseball, the Blue Jays took 2 of 3 from Tampa Bay, beating the Rays yesterday 5-1. Other American League action saw Kansas City over the Athletics 6-2, the Yankees down Baltimore 6-1, and the Angels down Houston 18-3. Just one game in the National League, St. Louis beat Cincinnati 10-9. And there were 4 interleague games. Cleveland down San Francisco 5-2. Atlanta down the Chicago White Sox 2-0. Milwaukee over Seattle 7-4. And Texas blank Washington 2-0. In the CFL, Montreal over Ottawa 46-16. It's 7:06. The most local news and sports anytime at 989xfm.ca.

0: 89 XFM, nothing but hits. A bit of Go West for you this morning and a song called Faithful. About 11 minutes after the top of the hour, 7 o'clock. And a very good day to you. Welcome along to this Friday. Join us on our Facebook fan page at 989 XFM Announcers. Breakfast trivia lined up for you this morning. Also getting ready for birthdays and anniversaries and such. That's going to be coming up momentarily from 989 XFM, nothing but hits. Got some Brian Adams music for you straight ahead.
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0: Bit of Brian Adams this morning, 98.9 XFM, and a bit of Lonely Nights. 17 minutes after top of the hour, 7 o'clock with Paul Kirwan. Good morning on this Friday, August the 26th. And you're celebrating a birthday today. You're celebrating with a lot of very important people in the celebrity world. Like Jackie DeShannon, she's like 85 today. Singer Glenn Hughes of Deep Purple and Black Sabbath fame is also 75. Actress Kim Cattrall, 70. Former pro golfer Richard Zokel is 67 today. Figure skater José Chouinard is 57. Singer Johnny Reed is 52. Casey Musgraves, the singer, is 38. 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
0: And a big anniversary right off the bat today. Happy anniversary to Madison Stewart. Fifth anniversary. Have a great day. Love from your hubby, David. All the very best for you. And enjoy your anniversary. Imagine there's some surprises for you. Barry and Beverly Miller. Happy anniversary from Wayne and Debbie today. Jeremy Penny celebrating birthday number 12. Love from Mom and Maya Blake. Olive and Art. Happy birthday, Lexi McClellan, from your teammates in the Antigonish Dirt Dogs softball team. Heading that teen years. Enjoy your day today. Briar Cardi, happy birthday. Maryville, love from Mom, Dad, Paige, Riley, Oakley, and Thea. Happy birthday to Autumn Baker. Love from Mom and Dad, Elise, Aria, Emmy, and Bree. Happy birthday today to Ashley Bowen, who's celebrating birthday 24. Love from Mom, Caitlin, Haley, Owen, and Miller. Chris Boyle, happy birthday to you. The quarter century mark from Luna. All the best. Eighth birthday greetings to Xander Cook. Love from Mom and Dad, Riley, as well as Evie. Happy birthday, Michael McGilvery Poulet, from Mom and Dad, Nanny, Grampy, and Aunts and Uncles. Have a super amazing day today. Everly Carr, lots of love sent in your way and your birthday. Love from Mom, Dad, Myla, Tatum, and Oliver. And we're saying happy birthday this morning to Briar Cardi, Maryvale. Happy birthday to you. We've got a voucher with your name on it, Briar. Drop by the radio station to pick that up during our regular business hours. We're here till 4 o'clock today. And Monday to Thursday, 9 to 5. What is your birthday's anniversary song on the radio? Love to hear from you. 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Once again, that's 989xfm.ca. 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Let's look at birthdays and anniversaries for this morning. Heading to 21 after 7 o'clock with Queen.

0: 89 XFM with Queen and a crazy little thing called Love for you this morning, about 23 minutes after the top of 7 o'clock. Paul Kerwin with you until noon today, and getting ready for a fantastic day. A bit of rain this morning, some showers on and off, but that's going to clear up, and the day is going to be mixed with some sun and cloud, and temperatures in the mid-20s. Going to feel like the low 30s for today with the Humidex. Well, tomorrow, a pretty big day in Ballantyne's Cove. They're having their Tuna Fest, and it's going to kick off at around 2 o'clock in the afternoon. At the Wharf, going to run till about 8. It's going to be a fantastic day. And the Anaconitch Kinsmen Club, they're into so many things, and they are also a part of this, too. They've given up some tickets for this particular event tomorrow, and we're going to give away a double pass to this event. That's the Ballantyne's Cove Tuna Fest tomorrow from 2 until 8 o'clock. The Ballantyne's Cove Wharf. And if you would like to have a pair of tickets, I want to hear from you this morning. 902-863-1771, 625-2780, toll-free 800-350-2539. Take a moment out of your busy morning, give us a call, and we'll give you a pair of tickets to the Ballantyne's Cove Tuna Fest. We'll take caller number 3.
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0: After 30 incredible years of owning Down to Earth Art Gallery, and with hearts full of mixed emotions, Gerard and Elaine are thrilled to announce their retirement at the end of January 2027 and will be closing the gallery. They will sincerely miss their wonderful clients, many of whom have become dear friends. As part of celebrating their 30 years of business, they're holding their last Alan Sillaboy show with more than 40 original works of art from August 20th to the 24th. Alan Sillaboy was the first artist to partner with Down to Earth Art 30 years ago, and they've been exhibiting his amazing artwork ever since. They're using this show as a way to thank their loyal collectors of Alan's work. Any customer who has purchased an Alan Sillaboy original from them over the last 30 years will have the opportunity to purchase from this show at a 25% saving. Alan will be in the gallery Thursday and Friday evening, August 20th and 21st, from 6 until 8, and again Saturday afternoon from 2 until 4. Down to Earth Art Gallery in Fine Framing, 240 Main Street, Anaconitch, next to the Royal Bank.
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0: It is costing more to fill up today. The Nova Scotia Energy Board says weekly gasoline and diesel prices overnight. Gas has jumped by 4.5 cents a liter. The price for a liter of regular self-serve unleaded ranges from $1.87 to $1.89.9. In the Eastern Mainland and Port Hawkesbury, for the rest of Cape Breton, it's $1.87.8 to $1.90.7. Diesel has risen by 3 cents a liter. The price for a liter diesel is from $2.42.7 to $2.45.7. In the Eastern Mainland and Port Hawkesbury, for the remainder of Cape Breton, it's $2.43.5 to $2.46.5. The body of a 50-year-old man has been found at a recycling facility in Halifax. Police say the death is not considered to be suspicious at this time. Officers say they responded to the facility on Chain Lake Drive Wednesday afternoon. Police say the body arrived at the facility in a truck that collected materials from commercial containers through Bears Lake and Halifax Wednesday morning. The investigation is ongoing. Most maritime premiers are not speaking to reporters about the Canada-U.S. trade deal currently being finalized. The offices of New Brunswick Premier Susan Holt and Prince Edward Island Premier Rob Lance both declined to comment yesterday until the details of the trade deal are made public. Although Nova Scotia Premier Tim Houston has been speaking out while he's been in Alberta talking up his province's energy projects. He says the dispute has taught him Nova Scotia needs to develop more diverse trading partners for sectors like seafood and agriculture, noting that the U.S. market is still important. 10 years after Tragically Hip played its final concert, bassist Gord Sinclair still wonders what they might have created next. Sinclair says he can still picture the band in a rehearsal room, but can't imagine the band returning to the road without frontman Gord Downie. Downie died in 2017 after suffering from a rare and incurable form of brain cancer.
2: To know and to really experience that feeling of how our music has resonated with people meant so much, and I know it meant so much to Gord.
0: The band is releasing a live album of performances from its final tour a decade ago today. 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
0: XFM weather, sun and cloud with a chance of showers today. Fog patches dissipating this morning. A high of 26 with humidex. It'll feel like 32 today. UV index high. Tonight, partly cloudy. Chance of showers early this evening in Guysburg County and Cape Breton. Fog patches developing overnight to low 13. Tomorrow, sun and cloud. Fog patches dissipating in the morning. A high of 25 with a humidex. It'll feel like 28. UV index very high. In New Glasgow, it's 19. In Port Hawkesbury, it's 19. And in Antigonish, it's 19 degrees. Sports is next from McDonald Chrysler.
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0: In XFM Sports, at the U17 Eastern Canadian Fast Pitch Championships being played in Wilmot, Ontario, the St. Joseph's Chiefs lost their opening game to the Norwich Hitmen from Ontario by a score of 10-0. The Chiefs have two games today. In the Labatt Slow Pitch League, the Loose Plugs down the Legion 59ers 26-25. Pomquet Pioneers over the Fraser Mills Brewers 16-9. The Pomquet Pioneers down the Rebels by a score of 18-8. Bat Intentions over Barra Shores Mariners 15-5. Triple X-Men down the Summerside Raiders 20-14. And the Fraser Mills Brewers over the St. Andrews Classics 25-14. In baseball, four games in the American League. Toronto took 2 of 3 from Tampa Bay, beating the Rays 5-1. Kansas City over the Athletics 6-2. The Yankees beat Baltimore 6-1, while the LA Angels over Houston 18-3. Just one game in the National League. St. Louis outslugged Cincinnati 10-9. Four interleague games, including Cleveland over San Francisco 5-2. Atlanta beat the Chicago White Sox 2-0. Milwaukee down Seattle 7-4. And Texas beat Washington 2-0. In the CFL, it was Montreal over Ottawa 46-16. It's 7:36. The most local news and sports anytime at 98.9xfm.ca.

0: 98.9 XFM with Sir Duke this morning and Stevie Wonder. 7:40, 20 before the top of the hour, 8 o'clock. And a very good day to you. Welcome along to this Friday. It's Paul Cooper until noon today. And of course, as you know, the Ballantine's Cove Tuna Fest is coming up tomorrow, 2 till 8 o'clock at the Wharf in Ballantine's Cove. And Daryl McCachran and Mitch Chisholm are winners this morning of a double pass to go to that particular event. Do enjoy, and everybody else enjoy it as well, too. Once again, that's coming up tomorrow between 2 and 8.
1: 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Please obey all signage and proceed with caution when traveling through construction zones. 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
0: It is 7:42. Welcome to Friday. There is a chance of showers this morning. We are definitely getting some of those in the Antigonish area. Much needed rain is hopeful at some point. It's going to clear up today, though, making way for some great weather for the events later on. Temperatures today around 26. Humidex going to feel like 32. Clear to partly cloudy skies tonight, down to 13. And we'll have some sun and cloud tomorrow with a high of 25. The Humidex 28. It's a cool off just a little bit, only by a degree or two in places. 18 in New Glasgow, 19 in Port Hawkesbury, 19 degrees from 98.9 XFM. Back to 1993 we go with the odds. It falls apart.

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2: 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This Friday at Chisholm Park from 6 to 8:30 p.m. Come enjoy an evening of local art, great vendors, baked goods, and live music. 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What better way to spend a Friday night?
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2: At 7:56, and a very good day to you as we get through this Friday together. It's Paul Cohen till noon. John LeBlanc, keep you company this afternoon. Well, 22% of kids are given this chore. And there are many chores that kids should be given and they should be doing, right? Of course. Eileen Pelly was the winner today. The correct answer, watering the plants. This goes to show if a kid can keep a plant alive, they can do almost anything, right? New ideas just popping up here all over the place. Brain waves are fluctuating. Maybe you might just go on an escapade. We'll ask Janet Jackson. Maybe she wants to go along, too.

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1: A local company has been awarded the contract for residential waste collection for the town of Antigonish. Eastern 2.0 submitted the low bid of $802,162. Two other companies bid on the project. The contract is for 6 years, beginning on September 1st, expiring on March 30th, 2032. The town has the option of extending the contract for an additional 2 years. The municipality of the county of Inverness is seeking input from residents on summer festivals and events. As part of its monthly loopback survey, it's asking residents about their participation in festivals and events, whether they volunteer, the role they play in attracting family home, and the contributions they make in the quality of life in the county. The survey takes about 10 minutes to complete, and all responses are anonymous, unless you choose to include your contact information. Copies are available on the county's website. Paper copies are also available at the county office in Port Hood. The survey opened on Thursday and closes on September 16th. RCMP has charged a woman with several driving-related offenses after receiving several reports of unsafe driving in Colchester and Pictou counties. Police in Colchester County say shortly after 2 o'clock Tuesday afternoon, officers began getting calls from motorists of a possible impaired driver in the Londonderry area. Police learned that a white Honda CRV was weaving through traffic and passing vehicles unsafely. RCMP tried to pull the car over, but the driver refused to stop, heading eastbound. RCMP in Pictou County later located the car, rather, and attempted to stop it using tire deflation devices. But the driver was able to evade police. Officers located the vehicle on Jollytown Road in East Mountain after receiving an automated 911 crash notification from a cell phone at around 3:30 that afternoon. A child was in the vehicle at the time of the crash and was transported to hospital by EHS for what is believed to be non-life-threatening injuries. A 28-year-old Onslow Mountain woman is charged with 7 counts, including operation of a motor vehicle while impaired, dangerous operation of a motor vehicle, and flight from a peace officer. The woman

0: If you see any suspicious activity, you're asked to notify police at 902-752-1941 or Nova Scotia Crime Stoppers at 1-800-222-TIPS. Nova Scotia Energy Minister Markham McLeod has apologized for misogynistic rap lyrics he wrote before his time in politics. Still, the revelation has prompted a women's organization to call for his resignation. Halifax's Adsom House, a shelter for women and gender diverse people, says the lyrics were demeaning, misogynistic, and violent. McLeod, the MLA for Pictou West, told a reporter yesterday that he feels bad about his actions and he will make sure his office is a safe place.
1: I'm doing quite a bit of reading. Some people have sent me some stuff, some raw stuff, which is important for me to read and get some perspective on this. And I need to make sure that my office is a welcoming space for everybody.
0: The 37-year-old says the recording was posted online 13 years ago and never generated any money. He also says he did not disclose the recording's existence to party officials when he first ran for office. Canadians are anxiously awaiting the details of a new trade and tariff agreement with the U.S. U.S. President Donald Trump delayed his plan to impose a new round of tariffs on a wide range of Canadian goods by 3 days. The grace period to allow for negotiators to finalize the working deal is set to expire at 12:01 a.m. Saturday morning. If no deal is reached, the new 50% tariffs will be imposed on a wide variety of goods, from hockey sticks and honey to concrete and plywood. 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
0: XFM weather, sun and cloud with a chance of showers. Fog patches dissipating this morning. A high of 26 with a humidex. It'll feel like 32, UV index high. Tonight, partly cloudy. Chance of showers early this evening in Guysborough County and Cape Breton. Fog patches developing overnight and a low of 13. Tomorrow, sun and cloud. Fog patches dissipating in the morning. A high of 25 with a humidex. It'll feel like 28. UV index very high. The outlook for Sunday, showers in Pictou and Antigonish counties, sun and cloud in southern Inverness and Richmond counties, cloudy in Guysborough, northern Inverness and Victoria counties, a high of 20. Monday, sun and cloud with a chance of showers in Pictou and Antigonish counties, periods of rain in Guysborough County, showers on Cape Breton and a high of 25. Sun and cloud Tuesday and a high of 26. In New Glasgow, it's 19. In Port Hawkesbury, it's 19. And in Antigonish, it's 19. 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
0: In XFM Sports, in the U17 Eastern Canadian Fast Pitch Championships being played in Wilmot, Ontario, the St. Joseph's Chiefs lost their opening game yesterday, to the Norwich Hitmen by a score of 10-0. The Chiefs have two more games today. In the Labatt Slow Pitch League, the Loose Plugs down the Legion 59ers 26-25. Pomkit Pioneers over the Fraser Mills Brewers 16-8. The Pomkit Pioneers beat the Rebels 18-8. Bat Intentions over the Barrowshores Mariners 15-5. Triple X-Men down the Summerside Raiders 20-14. While the Fraser Mills Brewers over the St. Andrews Classics 25-14. Longtime Centivex assistant basketball coach Doc Ryan has been inducted into the Canadian Basketball Hall of Fame in the coach category. The induction ceremony was held in St. Stephen, New Brunswick on Thursday. Ryan was an assistant coach of the Canadian senior men's basketball team for 18 years, working under three head coaches, Jack Donahue, Ken Shields, and Steve Konchalski, and contributing to multiple international competition, including Olympic Games, World Championships, and a gold medal at the 1983 World University Games. At the youth sports level, Ryan was a head coach for 25 years, leading the Dalhousie men's program and the St. Evex women's program before continuing as an associate head coach with the St. Evex men's team. His coaching career reflects both longevity and sustained program impact. The Hall of Fame says that Ryan was a pioneer of diversity within Canadian basketball, among the first black athletes to represent Canada internationally. The race for the American League's third wildcard spot is getting tighter by the day. The Toronto Blue Jays hit three homers in a 5-1 win over Tampa Bay to move a half game behind the idle Minnesota Twins. The Texas Rangers kept pace with Toronto by shutting out Washington 2-0. Week 12 of the CFL season is underway with a blowout result. The league-leading Montreal Alouettes roll to a 46-16 rout of Ottawa. Tyson Philpott had two touchdown catches for the Alouettes. The Red Blacks remain winless after 10 games. The NFL is handing down fines of $500,000 U.S. apiece to the Dallas Cowboys and the New Orleans Saints. It comes after a brawl-filled joint practice in California. Players on both teams threw helmets and punches during skirmishes throughout the session. And there's word that veteran guard James Harden is going to stay with the Cleveland Cavaliers on a three-year deal. Reports say the contract is worth $97 million U.S. Harden declined his player option for the upcoming season. The Cavs reached the Eastern Conference final last spring. It's 8:11, the most local news and sports anytime at 98.9xfm.ca.

0: And you know, on XFM, nothing but hits, a bit of Roman Gray for you this morning, and I be you. Well, Roman Gray says the skies are kind of gray, but it is clearing off as you go a little bit northward, so that's not too bad. Details on the way, but right now I'm going to head off to Celtic Ford this morning. Joining us is Hayden. Good morning, Hayden.
1: Good morning. How are things?
0: Not too bad at all. Listen, Hayden, we had a little bit of a shower spot there this morning, but things are starting to dry up a little bit, and we'll take that. Listen, you got a lot of great things happening at Celtic Ford these days.
1: Yeah, we got all kinds, especially over the last few days. As everybody knows, we're doing our employee pricing. We did actually just get a few more vehicles arrive off the truck yesterday. One of them, we have a Ford Bronco that just arrived. That's our only one for the full-size Bronco, and it's manual. So for those looking for a little more fun on the road, it does have the hard top as well, so you can take that off, and when the rain is going away, you can have the doors and the top off. About $8,500 coming off of that. The other one that we just took in, actually off a dealer trade, we took in a brown 26 Explorer with about $7,000 off of that. So whether you're looking for one of those, you know, our lovely F-150s, Mavericks, you know, they're all seeing some great discounts right now, so we'd be happy to have you in, talk about some options, and showcase some vehicles for you.
0: Alrighty, sounds great. 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Thanks a lot, Hayden.
1: Yeah, appreciate it. Thanks, Paul.
0: Alrighty, that is Hayden, one of the sales associates at Celtic Ford, Main Street, Antigonish. 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
0: 821 could have a clearing trend here this morning, and temperatures going to climb up to about 26 degrees. The humidex today going to feel like 32. We'll have sun and cloud for the remainder of the day once the clearing happens. It'll be clear to partly cloudy skies for tonight with a low of 13 and sun and cloud tomorrow. Look for a high somewhere around 25. The humidex is going to make it feel like, 28 degrees or so. Currently sitting right now in New Glasgow, it's 18. It's also 18 over on Eastern PEI this morning. 19 in Port Hawkesbury, 20 up in Inverness, and here at 98.9 XFM, it is 20 degrees. The year was 1980. Pete Townsend, guitarist of The Who, went solo with this big one.

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1: After 30 incredible years of owning Down to Earth Art Gallery and with hearts full of mixed emotions, Gerard and Elaine are thrilled to announce their retirement at the end of January 2027 and will be closing the gallery. They will sincerely miss their wonderful clients, many of whom have become dear friends. As part of celebrating their 30 years of business, they're holding their last Alan Sillaboy show with more than 40 original works of art from August 20th to the 24th. Alan Sillaboy was the first artist to partner with Down to Earth Art 30 years ago, and they've been exhibiting his amazing artwork ever since. They're using this show as a way to thank their loyal collectors of Alan's work. Any customer who has purchased an Alan Sillaboy original from them over the last 30 years will have the opportunity to purchase from this show at a 25% saving. Alan will be in the gallery Thursday and Friday evening, August 20th and 21st, from 6 until 8, and again Saturday afternoon from 2 until 4. Down to Earth Art Gallery in Fine Framing, 240 Main Street, Antigonish, next to the Royal Bank.
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0: It's costing more for you to fill up today. The Nova Scotia Energy Board set its weekly gasoline and diesel prices overnight. Gas has jumped by 4.5 cents a liter. The price for a liter of regular self-serve inlet ranges from $1.87 to $1.89.9. In the Eastern Mainland and Port Hawkesbury, for the rest of Cape Breton, it's $1.87.8 to $1.90.7. Diesel has risen by 3 cents a liter. The price for a liter of diesel is from 242.7 to 245.7. In the Eastern Mainland and Port Hawkesbury, for the remainder of Cape Breton, it's 243.5 to 246.5. The Prince Edward Island government will begin offering free hunting licenses to former and current members of the Canadian Armed Forces this month. Environment Minister Darlene Compton made the announcement yesterday. She says the offer is the province's way of showing appreciation for the military. The province started offering free fishing licenses to veterans and serving members in 2024. Corus Entertainment is making cuts at its TV and radio operations. A company spokesperson says it has made a small number of changes in select markets, including jobs at Global BC, Global National, News 640, and Talk Radio. Canadian Press reporter Brenda Molina Navidad has more.
3: The latest move comes after Corus cut dozens of jobs, mostly in Western Canada, earlier this year as part of programming changes across the country. Corus recently reported a net loss of $36.5 million in its third quarter, as its revenue for the period fell 16% compared with a year earlier.
0: The company is awaiting approval of its proposed recapitalization plan that would see lenders swap debt for equity in a new parent corporation. XFM weather, sun and cloud with a chance of showers today. Fog patches dissipating this morning. A high of 26 with a humidex. It'll feel like 32. UV index high tonight, partly cloudy. Chance of showers early this evening in Guysborough County and Cape Breton. Fog patches developing overnight, a low 13. Tomorrow, sun and cloud. Fog patches dissipating in the morning and a high of 25 with a humidex. It'll feel like 28. UV index very high. In New Glasgow, it's 19. In Port Hawkesbury, it's 19. And in Antigonish, it's 20 degrees. In XFM Sports, in the U17 Eastern Canadian Fast Pitch Championships in Wilmot, Ontario, in its opening game yesterday, the St. Joseph Chiefs lost to the Norwich Hitmen by a score of 10-0. The Chiefs have two games today. In Major League Baseball, in the American League, Toronto beat Tampa Bay 5-1, Kansas City over the Athletics 6-2, the Yankees beat Baltimore 6-1, and the Angels downed Houston 18-3. Just one game in the National League, St. Louis outslugged Cincinnati 10-9. Four interleague games, including Cleveland over San Francisco 5-2. Atlanta blanked the Chicago White Sox by a score of 2-0. Milwaukee beat Seattle 7-4, and Texas beat Washington 2-0. In the CFL, Montreal downed Ottawa 46-16. And in the WNBA, Dallas downed Indiana 91-85. Atlanta beat Los Angeles 124-88. And Las Vegas over Connecticut 101-78. It's 8:33, the most local news and sports anytime at 989xfm.ca.

0: WXFM weather, clearing, then sun and cloud today with temperatures of 26, the humidex of 32. Clear to partly cloudy this evening with a low of 13 and sun and cloud tomorrow with a high of 25, the humidex 28. Showers on Sunday and a high of 20. 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

0: 99 XFM, nothing but hits with Luba. No more words for you on a Friday morning. Great to have you along today on a way to an information update coming up at around 9 o'clock today. Getting ready for the art fair tonight. Details on that up and coming. Going to be the last art fair of the season. 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Main Street Monday going to be happening. And coming up on Monday, we're going to be offering up to 12-inch pizzas of your choice from Maritime Inn for Main Street Monday. All you have to do is like our Facebook page, like the post, comment, and share. You're going to be in for that draw coming up Monday in the noon hour.
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0: New Glasgow Police is advising area residents that a high-risk sex offender is in the local area. Police say 43-year-old Matthew William Rosens is believed to be in the community under supervision and does not intend to stay. He was released from the Northeast Nova Scotia Correctional Facility on Thursday. He is scheduled to appear in Dartmouth Provincial Court in September. He has been convicted on a number of charges in Ontario, including sexual assault and committing an indecent act. He also has convictions in Nova Scotia, including committing an indecent act, and is facing other charges both in Nova Scotia and New Brunswick. Police have posted pictures of Rosens for awareness, but point out they may not reflect his current appearance. If you see any suspicious activity, you're asked to notify police at 902-752-1941 or Nova Scotia Crime Stoppers at 1-800-222-TIPS. RCMP has charged a woman with several driving-related offenses after receiving several reports of unsafe driving in Colchester and Pictou counties. Police in Colchester County say shortly after 2 o'clock Tuesday afternoon, officers began getting calls from motorists of a possible impaired driver in the Londonderry area. Police learned that a white Honda CRV was weaving through traffic and passing vehicles unsafely. RCMP tried to pull the car over, but the driver refused to stop, heading eastbound. RCMP in Pictou County later located the car and attempted to stop it using tire deflation devices, but the driver was able to evade police. Officers located the vehicle on Jollytown Road in East Mountain after receiving an automated 911 crash notification from a cell phone at around 3:30 that afternoon. A child was in the vehicle at the time of the crash and was transported to hospital by EHS for what is believed to be non-life-threatening injuries. A 28-year-old Onslow Mountain woman is charged with 7 counts, including operation of a motor vehicle while impaired, dangerous operation of a motor vehicle, and flight from a peace officer. The woman appeared in court on Wednesday. One person is dead after a 3-vehicle crash in southwestern Nova Scotia. RCMP say the crash happened Wednesday near Lunenburg and involved a Chevy Spark, a Hyundai Accent, and a Dodge Ram. A passenger in the Chevy Spark was pronounced dead in hospital, while the driver and other passengers survived. The person who died was identified as a 53-year-old man from Blockhouse. The sounds of laughter, jazz, and gospel music pumped through a modest church in Montreal's Little Burgundy neighborhood as mourners gathered to remember the life of legendary jazz pianist Oliver Jones. Jones rose to stardom from the same impoverished Montreal neighborhood as friend and mentor Oscar Peterson, studying piano as a child under Peterson's sister, Daisy. Jazz singer Rennie Lee says, "They left an indelible mark on the community.
2: The pride of the community is based on how Oliver and Oscar and the Petersons and the Joneses have left a very reflective spark in our, I would say this, I don't know if it really makes a lot of sense, but it does to me, in our humanity."
0: Jones died July 22nd at the age of 91. XFM weather, sun and cloud with a chance of showers. A high today at 26 with the humidex.

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1: In XFM Sports, at the U17 Eastern Canadian Fast Pitch Championships being played in Wilmot, Ontario, the St. Joseph Chiefs lost their opening game to the Norwich Hitmen 10-0. The Chiefs have two more games today. In the Labatt Slow Pitch League, it was the Loose Plugs over Legion 59ers 26-25. Pomkett Pioneers down the Fraser Mills Brewers 16-8. The Pomkett Pioneers down the Rebels 18-8. Bass Intentions down the Barra Shores Mariners 15-5. Triple X-Men over Summerside Raiders 20-14. While the Fraser Mills Brewers beat the St. Andrews Classics 25-14. In Major League Baseball, four games in the American League. Toronto down Tampa Bay 5-1. Kansas City beat the Athletics 6-2. The Yankees over Baltimore 6-1. While the Angels blasted Houston 18-3. One game in the National League. St. Louis outslugged Cincinnati 10-9. Four interleague games. Cleveland over San Francisco 5-2. Atlanta blanked the White Sox 2-0. Milwaukee over Seattle 7-4. And Texas beat Washington 2-0. In the CFL, it was Montreal over Ottawa by a score of 46-16. It's 9:06. The most local news and sports anytime at 989xfm.ca.

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0: 98.9 XFM, nothing but hits. Great track right there from Phil Collins, Don't Lose My Number. Of course, for some, you could definitely lose my number. Great to have you along tonight. Going to be a big evening for a movie, and what a night it's going to be, too. Family movie night happening in Arisag at the Hall on the 245 Highway. Bring your own chairs and blankets. Going to be a great evening. The weather's going to cooperate. Going to be featuring the film Hoppers tonight. And that'll be happening right around dusk, which is, 8:30 now. Yeah, evenings are definitely shorter. So, family movie night tonight with popcorn, fresh lemonade. There's going to be a hot dog truck on site as well. And getting underway around 8:30 this evening. Again, the movie is Hoppers.
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1: XFM weather clearing, then sun and cloud today with temperatures of 26, the humidex of 32. Clear to partly cloudy this evening with a low of 13 and sun and cloud tomorrow with a high of 25, the humidex 28. Showers on Sunday and a high of 20. 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

0: 98.9 XFM, nothing but hits. Don't Bring Me Down. A bit of ELO for you this morning as we get through a Friday. It's Paul Kerwin till noon. John LeBlanc going to keep you company this afternoon. And the Antigonish Area Fire Training Center is well underway raising money. And they've got another fundraiser which is happening right now, too. They are going to be giving away a 2026 Nissan Kicks. Big raffle happening right now. Thanks to the fine folks at Century Nissan for offering this up. And you could win it. Simple as that. Tickets are $50 each and only 2,000 are going to be available. So make sure you get yours. You can pick up your tickets at the Antigonish Farmers Market each and every Sunday. There's going to be a list of other locations as time goes on.
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0: The Whale Sanctuary Project in Guysborough County has taken another significant step. The province has issued a 20-year lease, renewable for another 20 years, for the marine sanctuary area at Port Hilford Bay in Indian Harbor. Project officials say this announcement builds on a groundbreaking ceremony in June and the signing of a memorandum of understanding with the Assembly of Nova Scotia Mi'kmaq Chiefs. The site will care for whales retiring from marine parks. Project CEO Charles Vinnick says this is a landmark moment, as the lease provides certainty, allowing it to move confidently to the next phase of construction, continue building the infrastructure needed to care for the whales, and demonstrates that sanctuaries are no longer simply an idea, but an achievable reality. A local company has been awarded the contract for residential waste collection for the town of Antigonish. Eastern 2.0 submitted the low bid of $802,162. Two other companies bid on the project. The contract is for 6 years, beginning on September 1st, expiring on March 30th, 2032. The town has the option of extending the contract for an additional 2 years. Cabinet members and critics are speaking out after Nova Scotia's energy minister apologized for performing and releasing a song 13 years ago that contained misogynistic terms for women. Susan LeBlanc, Nova Scotia's NDP State as a Women critic, says she shares her opinion.
2: We should look to the leadership of this province, and we should look to the premier to tell us what he thinks is meaningful action and then make sure that that happens.
0: Marco McLeod says he plans to remain as minister and representative for Pictou West. He says he's been getting phone calls and doing a lot of reading, including some raw stuff people have sent to him, such as emails and direct messages. Canadian trade negotiators are facing a new deadline of midnight Saturday to evade new 50% tariffs on some exports to the U.S. Unless officials finalize a trade deal, $28 billion worth of Canadian goods will be hit by the levies. Canada-U.S. Trade Minister Dominic LeBlanc and Canada's chief negotiator Janice Charette met with U.S. Trade Representative Jameson Greer several times this month in Washington. Unlike other tariffs, the duties on pause affect goods that comply with the Canada-U.S.-Mexico agreement on trade. XFM weather, sun and cloud with a chance of showers. A high today of 26 with a humidex. It'll feel like 32 UV index high. Tonight, partly cloudy. Chance of showers early this evening in Guysborough County and Cape Breton. Fog patches developing overnight and a low of 13. Sun and cloud tomorrow. Fog patches dissipating in the morning and a high of 25. With a humidex, it'll feel like 28. UV index very high. In New Glasgow, it's 24. In Port Hawkesbury, 21. And in Antigonish, it's 24. Sports is next for Seabor Tire.
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0: In XFM Sports, at the U17 Eastern Canadian Fast Pitch Championships in Wilmot, Ontario, the St. Joseph Chiefs lost their opening game to the Norwich Hitmen by a score of 10-0. In Major League Baseball, in the American League, the Toronto Blue Jays won 2 of 3 from Tampa Bay, beating the Rays yesterday 5-1. Kansas City over the Athletics 6-2. The Yankees beat Baltimore 6-1, while the Angels blasted Houston 18-3. One game in the National League, St. Louis outlasted Cincinnati 10-9. In interleague play, Cleveland down San Francisco 5-2. Atlanta blanked the White Sox 2-0. Milwaukee over Seattle 7-4. And Texas beat Washington 2-0. In the CFL, it was Montreal over Ottawa 46-16. And in the WNBA, Dallas over Indiana 91-85. Atlanta beat Los Angeles 124-88. And Las Vegas over Connecticut 101-78. It's 10:04, the most local news and sports anytime at 98.9xfm.ca.

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0: 98.9 XFM, nothing but hits with a bit of triumph. Laying it on the line for you, wrapping up a set of songs to get us underway in this hour. Paul Kirwin until noon today. And looking forward to a great Friday evening of entertainment. It's the final art show happening this evening in downtown Antigonish. And going to be joined by some great folks on stage tonight. Janet, Mike Melshin going to be there. Going to be wrapping things up with None the Wiser. Coming up tonight, Chisholm Park. Going to be a great time. Everything kicks off right around 6.
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2: XFM weather clearing, then sun and cloud today with temperatures of 26, the humid X of 32. Clear to partly cloudy this evening with a low of 13 and sun and cloud tomorrow with a high of 25, the humid X 28. Showers on Sunday and a high of 20. 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

0: 99 XFM, nothing but hits, and we built this city. That is for Starship from the album Knee Deep in the Hoopla back to the mid-1980s. Heading into the month of September, school's going to be starting. The ENSE going to be coming up next week as well to kickstart the month of September. Labor Day weekend is also coming up. And chip in for St. Martha's. Big golf tournament coming up on September the 11th at the Antigonish Golf Club. $1,200 a team, and you can register by emailing sadie.benoit@smrhfoundation.com. 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Also getting ready for Hospital Help Day. That's going to be coming up in October. And time ticking away on that really quick.
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0: Good morning from the XFM newsroom. I'm Ken Kingston. It is costing you more to fill up today. The Nova Scotia Energy Board set its weekly gasoline and diesel prices overnight. Gas has jumped by 4.5 cents a liter. The price for a liter of regular self-serve inlet ranges from $1.87 to $1.89.9 in the Eastern Mainland and Port Hawkesbury. For the rest of Cape Breton, it's $1.87.8 to $1.90.7. Diesel has risen by 3 cents a liter. The price for a liter of diesel is from $2.42.7 to $2.45.7 in the Eastern Mainland and Port Hawkesbury. For the remainder of Cape Breton, it's $2.43.5 to $2.46.5. The Glasgow Police is advising area residents that a high-risk sex offender is in the local area. Police say 43-year-old Matthew William Rosens is believed to be in the community under supervision and does not intend to stay. He was released from the Northeast Nova Scotia Correctional Facility on Thursday. He is scheduled to appear in Dartmouth Provincial Court in September. He has been convicted on a number of charges in Ontario, including sexual assault and committing an indecent act. He also has convictions in Nova Scotia, including committing an indecent act, and is facing other charges both in Nova Scotia and New Brunswick. Police have posted pictures of Rosens for awareness, but point out they may not reflect his current appearance. If you see any suspicious activity, you are asked to notify police at 902-752-1941 or Nova Scotia Crime Stoppers at 1-800-222-TIPS. Several Canadian manufacturers are anxiously awaiting news of a potential new trade agreement with the United States. If a deal is not reached in hours, new 50% levies could be placed on a wide variety of Canadian goods, from hockey sticks to honey to concrete and plywood. U.S. President Donald Trump's latest tariffs on $28 billion worth of Canadian goods are set to take effect just after midnight Saturday, unless officials are able to finalize a trade agreement. In July, Trump said the move was in retaliation for Canada's booze bans, auto tariffs, and quotas on tariff-free access for U.S. dairy. 10 years after Tragically Hip played its final concert, bassist Gord Sinclair still wonders what they might have created next. Sinclair says he can still picture the band in a rehearsal room, but can't imagine the band returning to the road without frontman Gord Downie. Downie died in 2017 after suffering from a rare and incurable form of brain cancer.
1: To know and to really experience that feeling of how our music has resonated with people meant so much, and I know it meant so much to Gord.
0: The band is releasing a live album of performances from his final tour a decade ago today. XFM weather, sun and cloud with a chance of showers today and a high of 26 degrees with the Humidex. It'll feel like 32 UV index high. Tonight, partly cloudy, chance of showers early this evening in Guysborough County and Cape Breton. Fog patches developing overnight and a low 13. Tomorrow, sun and cloud, fog patches dissipating in the morning and a high of 25. With the Humidex, it'll feel like 28 UV index very high. In New Glasgow, it's 23, in Port Hawkesbury, 21, and in Antigonish, it is 25 degrees. In XFM Sports, in the U17 Eastern Canadian Fast Pitch Championship in Wilmot, Ontario, the St. Joseph's Chiefs lost to Norwich Hitmen yesterday by a score of 10-0. The Chiefs have two games today, including one just getting underway. In Major League Baseball, in the American League, there are four games played. Toronto down Tampa Bay 5-1 to take 2 of 3 in that series. Kansas City down the Athletics 6-2. The Yankees down Baltimore 6-1. And the Angels beat Houston 18-3. Just one game in the National League as St. Louis out-hits Cincinnati 10-9. In interleague play, four games. Cleveland down San Francisco by a score of 5-2. Atlanta beat the Chicago White Sox 2-0. Milwaukee over Seattle 7-0. And Texas beat Washington 2-0. In the CFL, the Ottawa's losing ways continue. They're now 0-10 on the season. They fell to division-leading Montreal 46-16. It's 11:03, the most local news and sports anytime at 989xfm.ca.

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0: And on the Down We Go, and Gambrio's Bistro's Takeout is now available at the new Macquarie's Pharmacy location and Heinz Pharmacy on Main Street, with a large selection of healthy salads, gourmet sandwiches, pastas, quiche, and more. 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
1: Nothing says summer in Antigonish like live music under the open sky. 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
2: XFM weather clearing, then sun and cloud today with temperatures of 26, the humidex of 32. Clear to partly cloudy this evening with a low of 13 and sun and cloud tomorrow with a high of 25, the humidex 28. Showers on Sunday and a high of 20. 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

0: 99 XFM with Amanda Marshall heading off to Birmingham from the Fall from Grace album. And let's see, you and I till noon today. Don't forget the Subway office lunch going to be offered up coming up this afternoon with John LeBlanc.
1: This is the weekly Antigonish Tourism Report. The Antigonish Visitor Information Center is open for the season at the People's Place Library, 283 Main Street. Drop by to find out what's happening in the community. Today, kick off a weekend of music. Enjoy Anne-Marie Pelly at the Cove Motel tonight from 6 to 8:30. J. Brent Collins is at Coldstream Clear Distillery from 7 to 9 tonight. For some laughs, Beyond the Sea continues its run at Festival Antigonish Summer Theater. Performances continue through August 30th. And get your dance shoes on for square dancing at the Maryvale Schoolhouse Hall tonight from 8 to 11 p.m. On Saturday, start your morning at the Antigonish Farmers Market from 8:30 until 1 p.m. Young athletes can come out and try ringette for free at the St. FX Auxiliary Arena from 11 a.m. until noon. It's open to ages 4 to 12 and registration is required. In the afternoon, head to the Ballantine's Cove Tuna Fest at Ballantine's Cove Wharf from 2 to 8 p.m. or pick up a pork chop barbecue dinner at the Bayfield Community Center beginning at 4. Anne-Marie Pelly performs at the Cove Motel from 6 to 8:30 or catch Vinyl Proof at Coldstream Clear Distillery from 7 to 9. Sunday, take a scenic drive and see the Arisaig Fiddlers Outdoor Summer Concert with the Kitchen Criminals at the Arisaig Parish Community Center. That's from 2 to 4 p.m. On Tuesday, celebrate Christmas in August at the People's Place Library between 3 and 4. 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Registration is required. On Wednesday, discover the stars and make crafts at Cosmic Creations at the People's Place Library between 2 and 3. Registration is required. And bring a lawn chair and enjoy Music on Main featuring Elise Aaron. That'll be at Columbus Field Wednesday night from 6 to 9. And on Thursday, get creative with an adult craft night, Pebble Art, at the People's Place Library from 6 to 7:30. Registration is required. 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

0: 99 XFM and Take On Me. That is Aha. That's about my time today. Enjoy the rest of your Friday. Enjoy the weather and keep it right here because there's always a chance to win on and off right here from 98.9 XFM. We've got the final art fair of the season going to be coming up. Everything kicks off at 6 o'clock at Chisholm Park. None the Wiser headlining tonight. Going to be a fantastic show. Great opportunity to hear some great music on the Chisholm Park gazebo. So join us tonight after 6. And I have rumors have been told that the 98.9 XFM Summer Cruiser is going to be there too. Have yourself a great day.
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6: 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They will be blasting this afternoon at the Alds Cove Quarry. Once again, they will be blasting this afternoon at the Alds Cove Quarry.
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0: Good afternoon from the XFM Newsroom. I'm Ken Kingston for Rediscover Hearing.
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0: A Pictou County man faces possession for the purpose of trafficking charges after police seize multiple packages containing presumptive fentanyl, including substances with uncommon colors, textures, and consistencies. As part of an ongoing investigation, the Pictou County Integrated Street Crime Enforcement Unit intercepted packages transported into Pictou County over several days in mid-August, when officers conducted preliminary field tests on the substances in the packages. The results were positive for fentanyl, despite the substances having appearances inconsistent with other fentanyl products police have seen recently. In total, the packages seized contained over 50 grams of presumptive fentanyl. Health Canada will conduct further testing to confirm the presumptive results. Police arrested 35-year-old Jake Bruce Murphy of Three Brooks on August 18th. He faces two counts of possession for the purpose of trafficking and one count of failure to comply with a probation order. He had a first court appearance at Pictou Provincial Court on August 19th and remains in custody pending future court appearances. New Glasgow Police is advising area residents that a high-risk sex offender is in the local area. Police say 43-year-old Matthew William Rosens is believed to be in the community under supervision and does not intend to stay. He was released from the Northeast Nova Scotia Correctional Facility on Thursday. He is scheduled to appear in Dartmouth Provincial Court in September. He has been convicted on a number of charges in Ontario, including sexual assault and committing an indecent act. He also has convictions in Nova Scotia, including committing an indecent act, and is facing other charges both in Nova Scotia and New Brunswick. Police have posted pictures of Rosens for awareness, but point out they may not reflect his current appearance. If you see any suspicious activity, you're asked to notify police at 902-752-1941 or Nova Scotia Crime Stoppers at 1-800-222-TIPS. The Whale Sanctuary Project in Guysborough County has taken another significant step. The province has issued a 20-year lease, renewable for another 20 years, for the Marine Sanctuary Area at Port Hilford Bay in Indian Harbor. Project officials say this announcement builds on a groundbreaking ceremony in June and the signing of a memorandum of understanding with the Assembly of Nova Scotia Mi'kmaq Chiefs. The site will care for whales retiring from marine parks. Project CEO Charles Vinnick says this is a landmark moment as the lease provides certainty, allowing it to move confidently to the next phase of construction, continue building the infrastructure needed to care for the whales, and demonstrates that sanctuaries are no longer simply an idea, but an achievable reality. Lands in Cape Breton and Guysborough County are set to become Nova Scotia's newest wilderness areas. Public consultation opens today, August 21st, on protecting 5,100 more hectares of Nova Scotia's land and water, including three new wilderness areas, additions to seven existing wilderness areas, and an addition to one existing nature reserve. Nova Scotians can provide input until October 20th. One of the new wilderness areas includes a Mason's Mountain Wilderness Area in Inverness County. Local additions to existing wilderness areas include 529 hectares for the Canso Coastal Barrens Wilderness Area, 69 hectares for the Guysborough Headlands Wilderness Area, 34 hectares for the Ogden Round Lake Wilderness Area of Guysborough County, and 23 hectares for the Pollitt's Cove Aspie Fault Wilderness Area in Victoria County. The addition to the existing nature reserves is 107 hectares for the Chimney Corner Nature Reserve in Inverness County. Nova Scotia Energy Minister Marco McLeod has apologized for misogynistic rap lyrics he wrote before his time in politics. Still, the revelation has prompted a women's organization to call for his resignation. Halifax's Adsom House, a shelter for women and gender-diverse people, said the lyrics were demeaning, misogynistic, and violent. McLeod, the MLA for Pictou West, told a reporter yesterday that he feels bad about his actions, and he will make sure his office is a safe place.
2: I'm doing quite a bit of reading. Some people have sent me some stuff, some raw stuff, which is important for me to read and get some perspective on this. And I need to make sure that my office is a welcoming space for everybody.
0: The 37-year-old says the recording was posted online 13 years ago and never generated any money. He also says he did not disclose the recording's existence to party officials when he first ran for office. Weather is next for the Antigonish Co-op Country Store.
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0: XFM weather, mainly sunny for Pictou and Antigonish County. Sun and cloud with a chance of showers this afternoon for Guysborough County and Cape Breton. A high of 26 with a humidex. It'll feel like 32 today. UV index high. Tonight clear, becoming partly cloudy this evening for Pictou and Antigonish counties. Partly cloudy with a chance of showers early this evening for Guysborough County and Cape Breton. A low of 13 tomorrow. Sun and cloud for the mainland. Sunny for Cape Breton. Fog patches dissipating in the morning. And a high of 25 with a humidex, it'll feel like 28. UV index very high. The outlook for Sunday, showers in Pictou and Antigonish counties. Sun and cloud in southern Inverness and Richmond counties. Cloudy in Guysborough, northern Inverness, and Victoria counties. A high of 20. Monday, sun and cloud with a chance of showers in Pictou and Antigonish counties. Periods of rain in Guysborough County. Showers on Cape Breton. And a high of 25. Tuesday, sun and cloud and a high of 26. In New Glasgow, it is 25. In Port Hawkesbury, 21. And in Antigonish, it is 26 degrees.
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0: Here are today's funeral announcements. It is with sadness we announce the death of Alan.

0: Day from 7 to 9 p.m. at the Mulgraven Area Resting Place. Funeral service will be held Saturday, August 22nd at 2 p.m. at the St. James Anglican Church, Middle Melford, Guysborough County. Burial will be held at a later date. Memorial donations may be made to the St. James Anglican Church Building Fund or St. Martha's Regional Hospital Foundation Palliative Care Unit. Funeral arrangements for the late Blair Richard Halfpenny are under the direction of C. Alcurry Funeral Home, Antigonish. The death of Robert Andrew DeCoste of Monastery, Antigonish County, occurred August 9th in St. Martha's Regional Hospital, Antigonish. Visitation will be held Friday, August 21st from 2 to 4 and 7 to 9 p.m. in C. Alcurry Funeral Home. A private funeral for the family will take place. Burial will take place in St. Peter's Cemetery in Tracadie on Saturday, August 22nd at 11:30 a.m. Family and friends are invited to join his family for refreshments to celebrate Robert's life in St. Peter's Parish Hall following the burial. In memoriam, please plant a tree in Robert's memory and honor or consider a donation to Hope for Wildlife. Funeral arrangements for the late Robert Andrew DeCoste are under the direction of C. Alcurry Funeral Home, Antigonish. And the death of Catherine Jean Pitts of Antigonish, formerly of Afton, occurred August 17th in St. Martha's Regional Hospital, Antigonish. Visitation will be held Sunday from 2 to 4 and 7 to 9 p.m. in C. Alcurry Funeral Home, 135 College Street, Antigonish. Funeral Mass will be held Monday at 1 p.m. in St. Peter's Church, Tracadie, with Father John Barry presiding. Burial will take place in the parish cemetery. In memoriam, donations to the Antigonish Town and County Palliative Care Society and St. Martha's Regional Hospital Foundation appreciated. Funeral arrangements for the late Catherine Jean Pitts are under the direction of C. Alcurry Funeral Home, Antigonish.
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0: In XFM Sports, Caper Development AGR League Finals begin tonight. The first game of the best of three features the St. Andrews Flyers hosting the Heatherton Warriors. Opening pitches at 7 tonight. Game 2 and Game 3, if necessary, will be held at 1 and 3 p.m. in Heatherton. The St. Joseph's U-17 Chiefs continues play at the Eastern Canadian Fast Pitch Championship in Wilmot, Ontario. The Chiefs entering play today at 0-1 are on the field at this hour against the Kawartha Kraken from Ontario. Their second game is against Belle Chasse, Quebec at 5. The Ottawa Redblacks are still looking for their first win of the CFL season. The league-leading Montreal Alouettes roll to a 46-16 victory in the Week 12 opener last night. The Red Blacks have lost all 10 games they've played this year. Winnipeg visits Edmonton tonight. The Toronto Blue Jays have momentum on their side as they visit New York this evening for the opener of a three-game series. Toronto beat Tampa Bay 5-1 yesterday for their seventh series win in a row. The Blue Jays are a half game behind Minnesota in the battle for the third wild card spot in the American League. The tightest divisional race in Major League Baseball is in the American League West. The Texas Rangers beat Washington 2-0 to move a game behind first place Houston. Seattle is four games behind the Astros after dropping a 7-4 decision to Milwaukee. The LA Angels crushed Houston 18-3. The Arizona Diamondbacks are transferring second baseman Ketel Marte from the restricted list to the 10-day injured list. The move comes 3 days after he failed to show up for a game in Boston. The three-time All-Star instead traveled to Phoenix for tests on his left knee. And the Toronto Tempo will try to end a 12-game losing skid tonight. They'll take on the Portland Fire in Vancouver It's part of a full weekend for Canada's lone WNBA team in BC City. A fan festival is set for tomorrow, and a game against the Las Vegas Aces is on tap Sunday at Rogers Arena. It's 12:14, the most local news and sports anytime at 989xfm.ca.

Taylor Swift there, The Fate of Ophelia from 98.9 XFM. It's John LeBlanc here. It's Friday. The weekend beckons. And we're getting ready for it. Got a Subway office lunch to give away before this hour's up. And of course, we got lots and lots of hits. But first, let's go. It's The Cars, 98.9 XFM. Nothing but hits.

0: It's lunchtime. 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

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I'm John LeBlanc, and in Picto tonight, are you among the best in your neighborhood for putting a beanbag through a hole? 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
5: XFM weather for Pictou and Antigonish counties, mainly sunny, otherwise a mix of sun and cloud with a chance of showers later this afternoon. The high 25, the humidex in the low 30s. Tonight, partly cloudy, still a chance of some showers for Guysborough and Cape Breton in the early evening. Fog patches overnight with a low of 13. Saturday, sun and cloud on the mainland, mainly sunny for Cape Breton with a high of 24. That's your forecast from 98.9 XFM.

0: John Lennon and Woman from 98.9 XFM. It is that time of the week. We're into the lunch hour on Friday, and so we've got a lovely platter of delicious sandwiches from local Subways, either Subway Antigonish, New Glasgow, Pictou, or Stellarton. 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That's the new building over there. The administration staff in particular, Tracy wants to award. She says, "We are a great group of ladies trying our best to be the best we can be at our jobs. With the health crisis we're living in, it makes our jobs a little more challenging, but we keep on trucking every day." 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You're going to be getting a certificate in your mail very soon to get yourself a lovely platter of delicious sandwiches from your nearest Subway. 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
1: After 30 incredible years of owning Down to Earth Art Gallery and with hearts full of mixed emotions, Gerard and Elaine are thrilled to announce their retirement at the end of January 2027 and will be closing the gallery. They will sincerely miss their wonderful clients, many of whom have become dear friends. 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Alan Sillaboy was the first artist to partner with Down to Earth Art 30 years ago, and they've been exhibiting his amazing artwork ever since. They're using this show as a way to thank their loyal collectors of Alan's work. 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Alan will be in the gallery Thursday and Friday evening, August 20th and 21st, from 6 until 8, and again Saturday afternoon from 2 until 4. 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

98.9 XFM with 38 Special and Back Where You Belong. Summer is slowly fading away, but bring the family out for a family movie night in Arisaig tonight at the Arisaig Hall. They're going to be showing a movie at dusk. They're going to project it outside. They're going to show the film Hoppers, lovely Pixar movie. Bring your own chairs and blankets. 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They'll even have a hot dog truck there if you're feeling a little hungry. So that's Hoppers at the Arisaig Hall tonight around dusk. 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
4: This is a notice from Martin Marietta Materials Canada Limited in Alds Cove. They will be blasting this afternoon at the Alds Cove Quarry. Once again, they will be blasting this afternoon at the Alds Cove Quarry.
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0: In XFM News, a Pictou County man faces possession for the purpose of trafficking charges after police seized multiple packages containing presumptive fentanyl, including substances with uncommon colors, textures, and consistencies. As part of an ongoing investigation, the Pictou County Integrated Street Crime Enforcement Unit intercepted packages transported into Pictou County over several days in mid-August. When officers conducted preliminary field tests on the substances in the packages, the results were positive for fentanyl, despite the substances having appearances inconsistent with other fentanyl products police have seen recently. In total, the packages seized contained over 50 grams of presumptive fentanyl. Health Canada will conduct further testing to confirm the presumptive results. Police arrested Jake Bruce Murphy, 35, of Three Brooks, on August 18th. He faces two counts of possession for the purpose of trafficking and one count of failure to comply with a probation order. He had a first court appearance at Pictou Provincial Court on August 19th and remains in custody pending future court appearances. New Glasgow police is advising area residents that a high-risk sex offender is in the local area. Police say 43-year-old Matthew William Rosins is believed to be in the community under supervision and does not intend to stay. He was released from the Northeast Nova Correctional Facility on Thursday. He's scheduled to appear in Dartmouth Provincial Court in September. He has been convicted on a number of charges in Ontario, including sexual assault and committing an indecent act. He also has convictions in Nova Scotia, including committing an indecent act, and is facing other charges both in Nova Scotia and New Brunswick. Police have posted pictures of Rosins for awareness, but point out they may not reflect his current appearance. If you see any suspicious activity, you are asked to notify police at 902-752-1941 or Nova Scotia Crime Stoppers at 1-800-222-TIPS. In XFM weather today, mainly sunny for the Pictou and Antigonish counties. Sun and cloud with a chance of showers this afternoon for Guyspe County and Cape Breton with a high of 26 and a UV index of high. Tonight, clear, becoming partly cloudy this evening for Pictou and Antigonish counties. Partly cloudy with a chance of showers early this evening for Guyspe County and Cape Breton with a low of 13. Tomorrow, sun and cloud for the mainland. Sunny for Cape Breton. Fog patches dissipating in the morning with a high of 25 and a UV index of very high. Currently in New Glasgow, it's 26 degrees. Port Hawkesbury, it's 22 degrees. And in Antigonish, it's 24 degrees. 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
0: In XFM Sports, longtime Sanibex assistant basketball coach Doc Ryan has been inducted into the Canadian Basketball Hall of Fame in the coach category. The induction ceremony was held in St. Stephen, New Brunswick on Thursday. Ryan was an assistant coach with the Canadian senior men's national team for 18 years, working under three coaches, Jack Donahue, Ken Shields, and Steve Konchalski, and contributing to multiple international competitions, including the Olympics, World Championships, and the gold medal at the 1983 World University Games. At the youth sports level, Ryan was head coach for 25 years, leading the Dalhousie men's program and the St. Evex women's program, before continuing as associate head coach with the St. Evex men's team. The Hall of Fame notes his coaching career reflects both longevity and sustained program impact. The Hall adds Ryan was a pioneer of diversity within Canadian basketball, among the first black athletes to represent Canada internationally. The Edmonton Elks chase a second straight win when they host the Winnipeg Blue Bombers in the lone CFL contest this evening. Edmonton sits atop the West Division with a 7-3 record, while Winnipeg is third, 4 points behind with a game in hand. The Elks can also clinch the season series with a victory. It's 105, the most local news in sports, anytime at 98.9xfm.ca.

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2: XFM weather for Pictou and Antigonish counties mainly sunny, otherwise a mix of sun and cloud with a chance of showers later this afternoon. The high 25, the humidex in the low 30s. Tonight, partly cloudy, still a chance of some showers for Guysborough and Cape Breton in the early evening. Fog patches overnight with a low of 13. Saturday, sun and cloud on the mainland, mainly sunny for Cape Breton with a high of 24. That's your forecast from 98.9 XFM.
3: We're gonna stomp our boots till the neighbors call the cops. Gonna put that boom back into the old boom box. Turn the die way up to 10. Then we'll turn it up again. And wake up every

0: John Mellencamp and Crumbling Down, Tim Hicks, Getting Loud. I'm John LeBlanc. A reminder from the Antigonish firefighters, Antigonish area firefighters. They've got a couple of different raffles on the go. There's the weekly 50-50 that they draw every Sunday. And they're also selling tickets on a brand new Nissan Kicks from Century Nissan. $50 gets you a ticket. And they're only selling 2,000 of them, so you can get them through any member of the Antigonish area firefighters. They'll also be at the Antigonish Farmers Market on Saturday morning, so if you'd like to purchase a ticket or two there, they'll be happy to help you there.
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7: 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Nothing but hits.

Whitney Houston, and I'm Your Baby Tonight. Coming up tomorrow, come out for the fun day at Kenzieville Community Center. Fun for the whole family. Starting off with a 6K road race at 10 in the morning. Register at the Kenzieville Community Center starting at 9 a.m. before the race begins. There'll be local music. There'll be face painting. There's going to be a barbecue and refreshments for sale. They won't be selling the barbecue. They'll be selling stuff they make on the barbecue, just to be exact. There's lots of kids' activities. There's going to be a foam machine and a bouncy castle, tug-of-war, farmer's carry, and a rubber ducky race as well. Starting at 1 o'clock, tickets still on sale at the LBR and through committee members. Starts tomorrow at 11 a.m., goes until 2. Here's Hearts.

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6: This is a notice from Martin Marietta Materials Canada Limited in Alds Cove. They will be blasting this afternoon at the Alds Cove Quarry. Once again, they will be blasting this afternoon at the Alds Cove Quarry.
0: 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Nothing but hits.

Good afternoon from the XFM Newsroom. I'm Matt Draper. In XFM News, lands in Cape Breton and Guysborough County are set to become Nova Scotia's newest wilderness areas. Public consultation opens today on protecting over 5,000 more hectares of Nova Scotia's land and water, including three new wilderness areas, additions to seven existing wilderness areas, and an addition to one existing nature reserve. Nova Scotians can provide input until October 20th. One of the new wilderness areas includes the Masons Mountain Wilderness Area in Inverness County. Local additions to existing wilderness areas includes 529 hectares for the Canso Coastal Barrens Wilderness Area, 69 hectares for the Guysborough Headlands Wilderness Area, 34 hectares for the Ogden Round Lake Wilderness Area in Guysborough County, and 23 hectares for the Pollitt's Cove Aspie Fault Wilderness Area in Victoria County. The addition to existing nature reserves is 107 hectares for the Chimney Corner Nature Reserve in Inverness County. The Whale Sanctuary Project in Guysborough County has taken another significant step. The province has issued a 20-year lease renewable for another 20 years for the Marine Sanctuary area at Port Hilford Bay in Indian Harbor. Project officials say the announcement builds on groundbreaking ceremony in June and the signing of a Memorandum of Understanding with the Assembly of Nova Scotia Mi'kmaq Chiefs. The site will care for whales retiring from marine parks. Project CEO Charles Vinnick says this is a landmark moment as the lease provides certainty, allowing it to move confidently to the next phase of construction, continue building the infrastructure needed to care for the whales, and demonstrates that sanctuaries are no longer simply an idea, but an achievable reality. The municipality of the County of Inverness is seeking input from residents on summer festivals and events. As part of its monthly loopback survey, it's asking residents about their participation in festivals and events, whether they volunteer, the role they play in attracting family home, and the contributions they make in the quality of life in the county. The survey takes about 10 minutes to complete, and all responses are anonymous unless you choose to include your contact information. Copies are available on the county's website. Paper copies are also available at the county office in Port Hood. The survey opened Thursday and closes September 16th. Canada U.S. Trade Minister Dominic LeBlanc and Canada's chief negotiator Janice Charette are meeting with U.S. Trade Representative Jameson Greer in Washington this morning. The clock is ticking on the latest tariff deadline of midnight tonight, which could see levies on $28 billion worth of Canadian goods if a deal is not finalized. In XFM weather today, mainly sunny for Pictou-Aniniganish counties. Sun and cloud with a chance of showers this afternoon for Guysborough County and Cape Breton with a high of 26, a humidex of 32, and a UV index of high. Tonight, clear, becoming partly cloudy this evening for Pictou and Antigonish counties. Partly cloudy with a chance of showers early this evening for Guysborough County and Cape Breton with a low of 13. Tomorrow, sun and cloud for the mainland, sunny for Cape Breton. Fog patches dissipating in the morning, a high of 25, a humidex of 28, and a UV index of very high. Currently in New Glasgow, it's 27 degrees, in Port Hawkesbury, it's 22 degrees, and in Antigonish, it's 24 degrees. In XFM Sports, the Caper Developments AGR League Finals begin tonight. First game of the best of three series features the St. Andrews Flyers hosting the Heatherton Warriors. Opening pitch is 7 p.m. Game 2 and 3, if necessary, will be held. The St. Joseph's U-17 Chiefs continue play at the Eastern Canadian Fast Pitch Championship in Wilmot, Ontario. The Chiefs entering play today at 0-1 are on the field at this hour against the Kraken from Ontario. The second game is against Belle Chasse, Quebec at 5. The Edmonton Elks chase a second straight win when they host the Winnipeg Blue Bombers in the lone CFL contest. Edmonton sits atop the West Division with a 7-3 record, while Winnipeg is third, 4 points behind with a game in hand. The Elks can also clinch the series with a victory. It's 204, the most local news and sports, anytime at 98.9xfm.ca.

0: Anne Murray there, Who's Leaving Who? Nelly Furtado as well with Say It Right. I'm John LeBlanc, enjoying a Friday afternoon. Tomorrow, the Heritage Trust of Nova Scotia is once again doing Doors Open for Churches. Come discover the rich church heritage in our region. In the afternoon, there'll be three churches in our listening area that will be open for people to check out. St. Peter's in Tracadie, St. Patrick's in Merland, and Tracadie United Baptist Church. So that's between 1 and 4 p.m. tomorrow.
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Our Backpacks and Snacks for Kids program is on for one more week. 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We want to fill it for the Backpacks and Snacks for Kids program. This is Bronski Beat, Small Town Boy.

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5: XFM weather for Pictou and Antigonish counties mainly sunny, otherwise a mix of sun and cloud with a chance of showers later this afternoon. The high 25, the humidex in the low 30s. Tonight, partly cloudy, still a chance of some showers for Guysboro and Cape Breton in the early evening. Fog patches overnight with a low of 13. Saturday, sun and cloud on the mainland, mainly sunny for Cape Breton with a high of 24. That's your forecast from 98.9 XFM.

Sarah McLachlan and Path of Thorns, Electric Light Orchestra 2, Evil Woman, Evil. I'm John Lawlaw. On Sunday, why not take in some fiddling? The Arisaig Fiddlers doing their annual summer fundraiser. They'll be at the Arisaig Community Parish. It'll be rain or shine, Sunday afternoon between 2 and 4. The Fiddlers will be there along with Celtic rock band The Kitchen Criminals. There'll be a 50-50 draw, cash barbecue, they'll have a bar going, door prizes, there's a playground the kids can enjoy. Entry is just by donation. Bring along a chair, maybe get some sunscreen if it's a real sunny day, and have a great time. Here's Tom Cochran and Red Rider in The Human Race.

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6: 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Once again, they will be blasting this afternoon at the Alds Cove Quarry.
7: 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Nothing but hits.

Falco from 1986. Rock Me Amadeus. This is the last weekend to qualify for the YQM Country Fest, which is next week in Dieppe, New Brunswick. 27th, 28th, and 29th. 3 days of great country featuring headliners Zach Top, Eric Church, and Post Malone, plus a whole mess of other great artists. And you could be a part of that. We have a pair of weekend passes that we're giving away on Monday. Monday the 24th. So go to the contest section, 989xfm.ca, and fill out the information. We could be calling your name on Monday. And a big thanks to our sponsors making it possible, including Sherbrooke Village, Shediac Grand Source, New Glasgow, and Coast Interiors in Antigonish. It's Deep Purple now. Smoke on the Water.

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Good afternoon from the XFM Newsroom. I'm Matt Draper. A local company was awarded the contract for residential waste collection for the town of Antigonish. Eastern 2.0 submitted the low bid of over $800,000 to other companies bid on the project. The contract is for 6 years, beginning September 1st, expiring March 30th, 2032. The town has the option of extending the contract for an additional 2 years. A Pictou County man faces possession for the purpose of trafficking charges after police seized multiple packages containing presumptive fentanyl, including substances with uncommon colors, textures, and consistencies. As part of an ongoing investigation, the Pictou County Integrated Street Crime Enforcement Unit intercepted packages transported into Pictou County over several days in mid-August. When officers conducted preliminary field tests on the substances in the packages, the results were positive for fentanyl, despite the substances having appearances inconsistent with other fentanyl products police have seen recently. In total, packages seized contained over 50 grams of presumptive fentanyl. Health Canada will conduct further testing to confirm the presumptive tests. Police arrested Jake Bruce Murphy, 35 of Three Brooks, on August 18th. He faces two counts of possession for the purpose of trafficking and one count of failure to comply with a probation order. He had a first court appearance at Pictou Provincial Court on August 19th and remains in custody pending future court appearances. New Glasgow Police is advising area residents that a high-risk sex offender is in the local area. Police say 43-year-old Matthew William Rosins is believed to be in the community under supervision and does not intend to stay. He was released from Northeast Nova Correctional Facility on Thursday. He's scheduled to appear in Dartmouth Provincial Court in September. He was convicted on a number of charges in Ontario, including sexual assault and committing an indecent act. He also has convictions in Nova Scotia, including committing an indecent act, and is facing other charges both in Nova Scotia and New Brunswick. Police posted pictures of Rosins for awareness, but point out they may not reflect his current appearance. If you see any suspicious activity, you are asked to notify police at 902-752-1941 or Nova Scotia Crime Stoppers at 1-800-222-TIPS. The race to become the next mayor of Summerside PEI is heating up. Councillor Corey Snow announced his candidacy for the job yesterday. He served on the city's council for the last 8 years. Mayor Dan Kutcher is not seeking re-election, and former Mayor Basil Stewart has announced he wants his old job back, having previously served as mayor for a total of 33 years. In XFM weather today, mainly sunny for Pictou and Antigonish County. Sun and cloud with a chance of showers this afternoon for Guysborough County and Cape Breton with a high of 26, a humidex of 32, and a UV index of high. Tonight, clear, becoming partly cloudy this evening for Pictou and Antigonish counties. Partly cloudy with a chance of showers early this evening for Guysborough County and Cape Breton with a low of 13. Tomorrow, sun and cloud for the mainland, sunny for Cape Breton, fog patches dissipating in the morning with a high of 25 and a UV index of very high. Currently in New Glasgow, it's 28 degrees, in Port Hawkesbury, it's 23 degrees, and in Antigonish, it's 26 degrees. In XFM Sports, longtime St. Evex assistant basketball coach Doc Ryan was inducted into the Canadian Basketball Hall of Fame in the coach category. The induction ceremony was held in St. Stephen, New Brunswick on Thursday. Ryan was an assistant coach with the Canadian senior men's national team for 18 years, working under three head coaches, Jack Donahue, Ken Shields, and Steve Konchalski, and contributing to multiple international competitions, including the Olympic Games, World Championships, and a gold medal in the 1983 World University Games. At the youth sports level, he was a head coach for 25 years, leading the Dalhousie men's program and the St. Evex women's program before continuing as associate head coach with the St. Evex men's team. The Hall of Fame notes his coaching career reflects both longevity and sustained program impact. The Hall adds Ryan was a pioneer of diversity within Canadian basketball, along the first black athletes to represent Canada internationally. The Toronto Blue Jays are in New York to open a three-game series with the Yankees. Toronto enters action a half game behind Minnesota and the Chiefs for the American League's third wildcard spot. The Blue Jays have won their last seven series following last night's 5-1 win over Tampa Bay. The Toronto Tempo looked to snap a 12-game losing skid when they faced the Portland Fire in Vancouver. Toronto's loss Wednesday to the Washington Mystics officially eliminated the expansion club from WNBA playoff contention. The Tempo will play the Las Vegas Aces on Sunday at Rogers Arena. It's 3:04, the most local news and sports, anytime at 98.9xfm.ca.

In Excess to kick off this hour with a new sensation. 8 minutes after three. As the breeze blows outside and the trees wave in the wind, we hear from Tom Petty and the Heartbreakers.

0: 98.9 XFM with Saga. That's The Flyer. Keith Urban with Carrie Underwood, The Fighter, and Tom Petty and The Heartbreakers. The waiting is the hardest part. 19 past 3. And a shout out to the Pictou County Phillies this weekend. They're a U-12 girls baseball team, and they're hosting the Provincials this weekend. Today, Saturday, and Sunday in Stellarton. There's 8 teams from around the province. They're playing at the Sample Minor Baseball Field on the old Foxbrook Road for the title. And opening ceremonies will be in about an hour from now, 4:30, at the old Foxbrook Road. So why not take in some of that action? You might see some future baseball stars there.
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XFM weather. We've got a bit of cloud this evening. There's a chance of showers for Guysborough and Cape Breton, but only in the early evening. Add some fog patches overnight, the low 13 degrees. Tomorrow looks good. Mix of sun and cloud for the mainland, mainly sunny for Cape Breton, high of 24. Some clouds on Saturday night with a low of 17. And Sunday, showers for Pictou and Antigonish counties. Otherwise, it's a mix of sun and cloud, a bit more towards the cloud side for Guysborough and northern Cape Breton. Sunday's high around 21. Still pretty warm out there. It is 28 degrees in New Glasgow, Port Hawkesbury at 23, and Antigonish 27 degrees. Let's go back to 1988. Some Eric Carmen, Hungry Eyes.

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0: John Mulaine, My New American Girl, and Eric Carmen with Hungry Eyes, 337. Tomorrow, going to be a big old day in Ballantyne's Cove, down on the Wharf Road in Ballantyne's Cove. It's the Tuna Fest, which will kick off at 2 p.m. There'll be activities for the kids. There's going to be a vendor market, entertainment on the main stage right through the evening until 8. And there's also going to be food trucks and food vendors and a beer tent. So you can try out some great wares. In fact, if you're among the first 50 to arrive at Tuna Fest, you can sample some of the entries in the Bluefin Tuna Appetizer Contest, and you can judge which is the best. They'll have a few different samples there. None of this just taking it out of a can and adding Miracle Whip to it. These are serious appetizers. You can try them out tomorrow. It's part of Tuna Fest in Ballantyne's Cove. It all begins at 2 p.m.
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0: 98.9 XFM, Olivia Newton-John, and a hit from 1984. It's called Twist of Fate, which comes from a movie that she did with John Travolta. It was kind of the big follow-up to Grease. That's the way they pushed it. It was a movie called Two of a Kind, and has frequently shown up on lists of the worst movies of the 1980s. It's one of those films that, back in the days when we would actually go to the video store, it'd be one of those video boxes. They'd only have one copy, and it'd be on the bottom shelf because it didn't get a lot of rentals. Blue Rodeo before that in the House of Dreams. 10 minutes till we get to four, and the qualifying still on for our next Main Street Monday, as we've been doing through the summer. On Mondays in the lunch hour, Shadow picks an entry to win a pair of 12-inch pizzas from the wood-fired brick oven at Main Street Pizza at the Maritime Inn. You can enter now through our Facebook, 989XFM Announcers. In the featured section there, you see a picture of the lovely pizza. Like that post and comment on it and then share it along, and you could be a winner on Monday.
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Good afternoon from the XFM Newsroom. I'm Matt Draper. The municipality, the County of Inverness, is seeking input from residents on summer festivals and events. As part of its monthly loopback survey, it's asking residents about their participation in festivals and events, whether they volunteer, the role they play in attracting family home, and the contributions they make in the quality of life in the county. The survey takes about 10 minutes to complete, and all responses are anonymous unless you choose to include your contact information. Copies are available on the county's website. Paper copies are also available at the county office in Port Hood. The survey opened Thursday and closes September 16th. The Whale Sanctuary Project in Guysburg County took another significant step. The province issued a 20-year lease, renewable for another 20 years, for the Marine Sanctuary area at Port Hilford Bay in Indian Harbor. Project officials say the announcement builds on a groundbreaking ceremony in June and the signing of a Memorandum of Understanding with the Assembly of Nova Scotia Mi'kmaq Chiefs. The site will care for whales retiring from marine parks. Project CEO Charles Vinnick says this is a landmark moment as the lease provides certainty, allowing it to move confidently to the next phase of construction, continue building the infrastructure needed to care for the whales, and demonstrates that sanctuaries are no longer simply an idea, but an achievable reality. Lands in Cape Breton and Guysburg County are set to become Nova Scotia's newest wilderness areas. Public consultation opens today on protecting 5,000 more hectares of Nova Scotia's land and water, including three new wilderness areas, additions to seven existing wilderness areas, and an addition to one existing nature reserve. Nova Scotians can provide input until October 20th. One of the new wilderness areas includes the Masons Mountain Wilderness Area in Inverness County. Local additions to existing wilderness areas includes 529 hectares for the Canso Coastal Barrens Wilderness Area, 69 hectares for the Guysborough Headlands Wilderness Area, 34 hectares for the Ogden Round Lake Wilderness Area in Guysborough County, and 23 hectares for the Paulets Cove Aspey Fault Wilderness Area in Victoria County. The addition to existing nature reserves is 107 hectares for the Chimney Corner Nature Reserve in Inverness County. In XFM weather, tonight, clear, becoming partly cloudy this evening for Pictou and Antigonish counties, partly cloudy with a chance of showers early this evening for Guysburg County and Cape Breton with a low of 13. Tomorrow, sun and cloud for the mainland, sunny for Cape Breton, fog patches dissipating in the morning, a high of 25, a humidex of 28, and a UV index of very high. Currently in New Glasgow, it's 28 degrees, in Pittsburgh, it's 23 degrees, and in Antigonish, it's 25 degrees. In XFM Sports, Caper Development AGR League Finals begin tonight. The first game of the best of three features of the St. Andrews Flyers hosting the Heatherton Warriors. Opening pitches, 7 p.m. Game 2 and 3, if necessary, will be held tomorrow at 1 and 3 p.m. in Heatherton. The St. Joseph's U-17 Chiefs are playing at the Eastern Canadian Fast Pitch Championship in Ontario. The Chiefs earlier today defeated the Kawartha Kraken 10-6. Their second game is against Belle Chasse, Quebec at 5. The Edmonton Elks chase the second straight win when they host the Winnipeg Blue Bombers in the lone CFL contest tonight. Edmonton sits atop the West Division with a 7-3 record, while the Winnipeg Bombers are third, 4 points behind with a game in hand. The Elks can also clinch the season series with a victory. The struggle continues for the Ottawa Redblacks. The Alouettes dispatched Ottawa last night to drop the Redblacks' record to 0-10 on the season. Montreal improved to its league-best record of 9-1. The Toronto Blue Jays are in New York to open a 3-game series with the Yankees. Toronto enters action a half game behind Minnesota in the chase for the American League's third wildcard spot. The Blue Jays have won their last 7 series following last night's 5-1 win over Tampa Bay. The Toronto Tempo looked to snap a 12-game losing skid when they faced the Portland Fire in Vancouver. Toronto's 93-82 loss Wednesday to the Washington Mystics officially eliminated the expansion club from WNBA playoff contention. The Tempo played the Las Vegas Aces on Sunday at Rogers Arena. It's 404, the most local news and sports anytime at 98.9xfm.ca.

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0: Frozen Ghost with some promises. Toronto also there, Your Daddy Don't Know, and Juice Newton. And a song from the 80s that got a bit of a goose from the Deadpool sequel, Angel of the Morning. 4:20 on this Friday afternoon. We've got Bruce Coburn still ahead, some Fleetwood Mac on the way as well. And if those tummy rumblings are starting to become an issue, well, let's go on the town where Gabriel's Bistro, again, has some delicious seafood options. 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
0: Partly cloudy tonight. There's a chance of showers early this evening over Guysborough and Cape Breton, but then it's fog patches overnight for the whole region, getting down to 13 degrees. Mix of sun and cloud for the mainland tomorrow, mainly sunny on Cape Breton, high of 24. For Saturday night, things will become cloudy on the mainland, with a chance of showers overnight and a low of 18. Increasing cloudiness tomorrow night for Cape Breton with a low of 15. And then for Sunday, showers for Pictou and Antigonish. Otherwise, we've got sun and cloud at a high of 21. It's 27 in New Glasgow, 24 in Port Hawkesbury. Antigonish cooled down to 26. 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

Going back to 1976, the Stampeders, they're playing in the band. 437. Tomorrow, head out to Port Bickerton. The Lighthouse Art Festival is happening tomorrow at the Community Center. Starts bright and early. Well, maybe not very early, but, you know, early for Saturday. 10 a.m. and runs all day. There'll be literary readings. There'll be live music, including the Paul Tynan Quartet and Ben O'Brien, among others. A drum circle, workshops, local vendors. The Lighthouse Cajun Club sandwich will be available, so that's a good thing. Bring the whole family out. Something for everybody there. Again, this is the Port Bickerton Community Center, the Lighthouse Art Festival, 10 a.m. till 7 in the evening. Might even go longer. It's Fleetwood Mac now. Here's The Chain.

0: Did you forget something? 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
5: XFM weather this evening, partly cloudy. There's a chance of a shower early this evening for Guysborough and Cape Breton. Overnight, we'll see fog patches for the whole region, low of 13. Tomorrow, it's a mix of sun and cloud on the mainland, mainly sunny for Cape Breton, high of 24. Saturday night, it will turn cloudy on the mainland with a chance of showers overnight and a low of 18. For Cape Breton, just increasing amounts of cloud and a low of 15 degrees. And then for Sunday, we've got showers for Pictou and Antigonish counties, otherwise sun and cloud, and a high of 21 degrees. It's 26 in New Glasgow, still 24 in Port Hawkesbury, 25 in Antigonish with Dean Brody.

0: 98.9 XFM, Billy Joel, Top 5 from 1983. That's Uptown Girl. 9 minutes till we get to 5. If you're in the mood for a bit of a party on the waterfront, Pictou, town of Pictou, they've got a big old event called Rock the Boat tonight. It gets underway at 6 p.m. There's a vendor village. People will be practicing their beanbag tossing, and there will also be Dirty Rockin' Scoundrels performing at 7 tonight. And there'll be some sweet treats and more. Again, starts at 6 on the waterfront tonight, and is looking to be a very good night for such an event.
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1: In XFM News, a Pictou County man faces possession for the purpose of trafficking charges after police seized multiple packages containing presumptive fentanyl, including substances with uncommon colors, textures, and consistencies. As part of an ongoing investigation, the Pictou County Integrated Street Crime Enforcement Unit intercepted packages transported into Pictou County over several days in mid-August. When officers conducted preliminary field tests on the substances in the packages, the results were positive for fentanyl, despite the substances having appearances inconsistent with other fentanyl products police have seen recently. In total, the packages seized contained over 50 grams of presumptive fentanyl. Health Canada will conduct further testing to confirm the presumptive results. Police arrested Jake Bruce Murphy, 35, of Three Brooks on August 18th. He faces two counts of possession for the purpose of trafficking and one count of failure to comply with a probation order. He had a first court appearance at Pictou Provincial Court on August 19th and remains in custody pending future court appearances. Lands in Cape Breton and Guysborough County are set to become Nova Scotia's newest wilderness areas. Public consultation opened today on protecting 5,100 more hectares of Nova Scotia's land and water, including three new wilderness areas, additions to seven existing wilderness areas, and an addition to one existing nature reserve. Nova Scotians can provide input until October 20th. One of the new wilderness areas includes the Masons Mountain Wilderness Area in Inverness County. Local additions to existing wilderness areas include 529 hectares for the Canso Coastal Barrens Wilderness Area, 69 hectares for the Guysborough Headlands Wilderness Area, 34 hectares for the Ogden Round Lake Wilderness Area in Guysborough County, and 23 hectares for the Pollitt's Cove Aspie Fault Wilderness Area in Victoria County. In addition to existing nature reserves is the 107 hectares for the Chimney Corner Nature Reserve in Inverness County. The Whale Sanctuary Project in Guysborough County has taken another significant step. The province issued a 20-year lease, renewable for another 20 years, for the Marine Sanctuary area at Port Hilford Bay in Indian Harbor. Project officials say this announcement builds on a groundbreaking ceremony in June and the signing of a Memorandum of Understanding with the Assembly of Nova Scotia Mi'kmaq Chiefs. The site will care for whales retiring from marine parks. Project CEO Charles Vinnick says this is a landmark moment as the lease provides certainty, allowing it to move confidently to the next phase of construction, continue building the infrastructure needed to care for the whales, and demonstrates that sanctuaries are no longer simply an idea, but an achievable reality. The municipality of the County of Inverness is seeking input from residents on summer festivals and events. As part of its monthly loopback survey, it's asking residents about their participation in festivals and events, whether they volunteer, the role they play in attracting family home, and the contributions they make in the quality of life in the county. The survey takes about 10 minutes to complete, and all responses are anonymous unless you choose to include your contact information. Copies are available on the county's website. Paper copies are also available at the county office in Port Hood. The survey opened Thursday and closes September 16th. New Glasgow Police is advising area residents that a high-risk sex offender is in the local area. Police say 43-year-old Matthew William Rosins is believed to be in the community under supervision and does not intend to stay. He was released from the Northeast Nova Correctional Facility on Thursday. He's scheduled to appear in Dartmouth Provincial Court in September. He was convicted on a number of charges in Ontario, including sexual assault and committing an indecent act. He also has convictions in Nova Scotia, including committing an indecent act, and is facing other charges both in Nova Scotia and New Brunswick. Police have pictures of Rosins for awareness, but point out they may not reflect his current appearance. If you see any suspicious activity, you are asked to notify police at 902-752-1941 or Nova Scotia Crime Stoppers at 1-800-222-TIPS. The Unified Fisheries Conservation Alliance has plans to appeal a court ruling that found the group does not have standing to pursue a case involving indigenous fishing rights in Nova Scotia. The alliance wanted the court to rule that members of the Sebaganagadi First Nation do not have a treaty right to fish lobster out of season without commercial licenses. The Nova Scotia Supreme Court dismissed the case last month, saying it's up to Sebaganagadi and not the alliance to decide if it wants to engage Ottawa over treaty rights. The alliance president says his group plans to appeal that decision. Cape Breton Regional Police seized two firearms and several vehicles and heavy machinery after executing a search warrant yesterday. Police say a 43-year-old man now faces 12 charges, including two breaches of previous court-ordered conditions. Officers say they stopped the man's car on Daly Road in New Victoria before arresting him and conducting the search. The matter remains under investigation. There was no comment from Canada-U.S. Trade Minister Dominic LeBlanc and Chief Negotiator Janice Charette as they entered the White House complex for more trade negotiations. The pair are meeting with U.S. Trade Representative Jamison Greer to seek a deal to end the U.S.'s latest tariff threat on about $28 billion worth of Canadian goods set to take effect just after midnight. Canada's ambassador to the U.S., Mark Wiseman, is also in the meeting. Weather is next for Antigonish Rental.
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1: In XFM weather, tonight, partly cloudy with a chance of showers for Cape Breton and Guysborough with a low of 13. Tomorrow, sun and cloud for the mainland, mainly sunny for Cape Breton with a high of 25 and a UV index of high. In the extended forecast, Sunday, showers for the mainland, cloudy for Cape Breton with a high of 21. Monday, periods of rain or showers for Guysborough and Cape Breton with a high of 25. And Tuesday, sun and cloud with a high of 26. Currently in Glasgow, it's 28 degrees. In Pittoxbury, it's 24 degrees. And in Antigonish, it's 25 degrees.
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1: Here is today's funeral announcement. The death of Catherine Jean Pitts of Antigonish, formerly of Afton, occurred August 17th in St. Martha's Regional Hospital, Antigonish. Visitation will be held Sunday from 2 to 4 and 7 to 9 p.m. in Seal Curry Funeral Home, 135 College Street, Antigonish. Funeral Mass will be held Monday at 1 p.m. in St. Peter's Church, Tracadie, with Father John Barry presiding. 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Funeral arrangements for the late Catherine Jean Pitts are under the direction of Seal Curry Funeral Home, Antigonish.
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1: In XFM Sports, longtime Cinevex assistant basketball coach Doc Ryan has been inducted into the Canadian Basketball Hall of Fame in the coach category. The induction ceremony was held in St. Stephen, New Brunswick on Thursday. Ryan was an assistant coach with the Canadian Senior Men's National Team for 18 years, working under three head coaches, Jack Donahue, Ken Shields, and Steve Konchalski. in contributing to multiple international competitions, including the Olympic Games, World Championships, and a gold medal at the 1983 World University Games. At the youth sports level, Ryan was a head coach for 25 years, leading the Dalhousie men's program and the St. of X women's program before continuing as associate head coach with St. of X men's team. The Hall of Fame notes his coaching career reflects both longevity and sustained program impact. The Hall adds Ryan was a pioneer of diversity within Canadian basketball, among the first black athletes to represent Canada internationally. The Caper Development Age Air League Finals begin tonight. The first game of the best of three series features the St. Andrews Flyers hosting the Heatherton Warriors. Opening pitch is at 7 p.m. Game 2 and 3, if necessary, or will be held tomorrow at 1 and 3 p.m. in Heatherton. The St. Joseph's U-17 Chiefs are playing at the Eastern Canadian Fast Pitch Championship in Wilmot, Ontario. Earlier today, they defeated the Kawartha Kraken 10-6. Their second game is against Belle Chasse, Quebec at 5. The Edmonton Elks chase a second straight win when they host the Winnipeg Blue Bombers in the lone CFL contest. Edmonton sits atop the West Division with a 7-3 record, while Winnipeg is third, 4 points behind with a game in hand. The Elks can also clinch the season series with a victory. The Toronto Blue Jays are in New York to open a three-game set with the Yankees. Toronto enters action a half game behind Minnesota in the chase for the American League's third wildcard spot. The Blue Jays have won their last seven series following last night's 5-1 win over Tampa Bay. It's 5:11, the most local news in sports, anytime at 98.9xfm.ca.

0: That topped the charts for 5 weeks back in the spring of 2012. Gautier, along with Kimbra, somebody that I used to know. Yeah, breaking up, not always pretty. Van Halen also in there. And Jump, it's 20 minutes past 5. And we've got some David Wilcox still ahead. Classic John Fogerty. And I believe Cameron Osgood is oot and a boot this evening. So we'll be getting a report from her shortly. From the Summer Cruiser. A reminder that the chip-in for St. Martha's Golf Tournament is just a couple of weeks away, September the 11th, and usually the slots are filled up well before the day itself. So if you're thinking about signing up for this tournament, it's $1,200 per team, and as I say, space is getting more and more limited. smrhfoundation.com is where you can go. smrhfoundation.com. On the homepage, scroll down a bit. You'll see a golf graphic and a little box that says, learn more about golf. Click on that and you'll get information on how you can sign up for the tournament.
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0: XFM weather this evening, partly cloudy. Guysboro and Cape Breton could see a shower in the early part of the evening. We're definitely getting fog patches overnight. A low of 13. Saturday, sun and cloud on the mainland. Mainly sunny for Cape Breton. High of 24. Saturday night, a cloudy chance of showers overnight for the mainland. The low 15 to 18. And then showers for Sunday, but just for Pictou and Antigonish counties. Otherwise, we're looking at sun and cloud. The high 21 for Sunday. 25 degrees in New Glasgow. It's 24 in Port Hawkesbury. Antigonish also at 25 degrees.
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6: Hi there. It's Cameron, your Summer Cruiser. I'm at Chisholm Park for the last Antigonish Summer Art Fair of 2026. The event will run from 6 p.m. to 8:30 p.m. and will feature live music and incredible creations from local vendors. Stop by this evening to get one last taste of what the Antigonish Art Fair has to offer before the weather cools down. 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I can't wait to see you there. 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

Ryan Adams, Can't Stop This Thing We Started. 5:39, if you're checking the old watch, making sure it's synced up. Family movie night at the Arisaig Hall tonight. It's an outdoor feature. They're going to be showing Hoppers starting at dusk, so bring along a chair, maybe a blanket, probably a light coat as well, because it is going to cool down a bit. But the movie will start at dusk. They'll have popcorn and fresh lemonade for sale. There will also be a hot dog truck on site. They thought of everything. So again, Arisaig Hall, family movie night, starting at dusk. John Fogarty now, hitting it to center field.

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6: X of M weather, partly cloudy. There is a chance of a shower early tonight over Guysborough and Cape Breton. And fog patches coming overnight for everybody. A low of 13. Sun and cloud for tomorrow on the mainland. Mainly sunny for Cape Breton. High of 24. Sunday, expect some showers for Pictou and Antigonish. Otherwise, sun and cloud. High of 21. Still 25 in New Glasgow. 24 for Port Hawkesbury. 25 for Antigonish with Hart.

0: There's Dallas Smith, a few side effects, and Heart there too with Straight On. We're going to get straight on with some more great rock and roll. The Friday Night Beach Party with Daryl McLean coming up, and some Marvin Gaye going to help get us there.
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0: Good evening from the XFM newsroom. I'm Matt Draper. A Pictou County man faces possession for the purpose of trafficking charges after police seized multiple packages containing presumptive fentanyl, including substances with uncommon colors, textures, and consistencies. As part of an ongoing investigation, the Pictou County Integrated Street Crime Enforcement Unit intercepted packages transported into Pictou County over several days in mid-August. When officers conducted preliminary field tests on the substances in the packages, the results were positive for fentanyl. Despite the substances having appearances inconsistent with other fentanyl products police have seen recently. In total, the packages seized contained over 50 grams of presumptive fentanyl. Health Canada will conduct further testing to confirm the presumptive results. Police arrested Jake Bruce Murphy, 35, of Three Brooks, on August 18th. He faces two counts of possession for the purpose of trafficking and one count of failure to comply with a probation order. He had a first court appearance at Pictou Provincial Court on August 19th and remains in custody pending future court appearances. Lands in Cape Breton and Guysborough County are set to become Nova Scotia's newest wilderness areas. Public consultation opens today, August 21st, on protecting 5,100 more hectares of Nova Scotia's land and water, including three new wilderness areas, additions to seven existing wilderness areas, and an addition to one existing nature reserve. Nova Scotians can provide input until October 20th. One of the new wilderness areas includes the Masons Mountain Wilderness Area in Inverness County. Local additions to existing wilderness areas includes 529 hectares for the Canso Coastal Barrens Wilderness Area, 69 hectares for the Guysborough Headlands Wilderness Area, 34 hectares for the Ogden Round Lake Wilderness Area in Guysborough County, and 23 hectares for the Pollitt's Cove Aspie Fault Wilderness Area in Victoria County. In addition to existing nature reserves is 107 hectares for the Chimney Corner Nature Reserve in Inverness County. The Whale Sanctuary Project in Guysborough County has taken another significant step. The province issued a 20-year lease renewable for another 20 years for the marine sanctuary area of Port Hillford Bay in Indian Harbor. Project officials say this announcement builds on a groundbreaking ceremony in June and the signing of a memorandum of understanding with the Assembly of Nova Scotia Mi'kmaq Chiefs. The site will care for whales retiring from marine parks. Project CEO Charles Vinnick says this is a landmark moment as the lease provides certainty, allowing it to move confidently to the next phase of construction, continue building the infrastructure needed to care for the whales, and demonstrates that sanctuaries are no longer simply an idea, but an achievable reality. In XFM weather tonight, partly cloudy, chance of showers for Cape Breton and Guysborough with a low of 13. Tomorrow, sun and cloud for the mainland, mainly sunny for Cape Breton with a high of 25 and a UV index of high. Currently in Glasgow, it's 27 degrees, in Port Hawkesbury, it's 23 degrees, and in Antigonish, it's also 23 degrees. In XFM sports, Caper Development AGR League finals begin tonight. The first game of the best of three features the St. Andrews Flyers hosting the Heatherton Warriors. Opening pitch is 7 p.m. Game 2 and 3, if necessary, will be held tomorrow at 1 and 3 p.m. in Heatherton. The St. Joseph's U-17 Chiefs are playing at the Eastern Canadian Fast Pitch Championships in Wilmont, Ontario. The Chiefs are currently taking on Bell Chase. They earlier today defeated the Kawartha Kraken 10-6. The Edmonton Elks chase a second straight win when they host the Winnipeg Blue Bombers in the lone CFL contest tonight. The Elks can clinch the season series with a victory. The Toronto Blue Jays are in New York to open a three-game set with the Yankees. Toronto enters action a half game behind Minnesota in the chase for the American League's third wildcard spot. The Jays have won their last seven series following last night's 5-1 win over Tampa Bay. It's 6:03, the most local news and sports, anytime at 98.9xfm.ca.
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6: 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The weekend's here. Let's get the party started. Jim Croce kicks it off right now.

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1: Hi, Daryl. It's Carol calling from Monastery. I want to request a song for Shake and Bake in the Monastery Trailer Court, and it's from the Beatles, and it's A Hard Working Day. Thank you very much.

0: National Lampoon's Vacation soundtrack.
1: Sure, that's a great song. Good summertime song. Where are you calling from, Jake?
0: From Cabo Beach to Sarnia.
2: Hey, good evening, Daryl. It's Tom from Escocamet. You know what? 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
2: Myself and my lovely girl, Emily, and Doug just got back from a road trip, and we're thinking of Lindsey Buckingham Holiday Road, and we were cruising down the highway, pulling the trailer. And
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2: Well, no, that was dragging behind.
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1: You got it, my friend. It's a great summertime tune on the road, on Holiday Road, right here on the beach party.

0: having fun on a Friday night. It's the Friday Night Beach Party coming at you loud and proud right here on your favorite beach party station, streaming all over the world, too, from our website, thebeachparty.ca. A little sand, surf, and sun with Brian Hyland and that little girl in the itsy-bitsy, teeny-weeny yellow polka-dot bikini. Hey, the weather's still hot. No need to stop going to the beach. Hey, welcome aboard, my friend, and welcome to 4 hours of fun radio for your Friday night. What a great way to kick off the weekend with the classic hits you love. All the good stuff from the 70s and 80s and even the odd one from the 60s. All that good stuff that you and I grew up listening to, and we're never far from our radios. And you know the best part about the Beach Party is that it is your show, as your requests and dedications are really what makes it special. 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
1: Hi, I would love to hear an old song from the 70s. It's called Good Friends. Thank you very much.
2: 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You asked for it.

0: I have a few requests to make on behalf of my men.
1: I understand you play recordings.
2: Oh, yes, sir. Yes, sir. We play request numbers.
3: I'd like to make a request if I can.
4: Well, you come to the right guy. Absolutely. Who's this calling?
3: This is Ingrid, and I'm calling from Green Acres and Kincardine.
5: Green Acres is the place to be. Living is the life for me.
4: Narnal the pig's hanging out with you too.
3: And we're celebrating a retirement for our best friend, Al.
4: And what's Al retiring from?
3: He's retiring from an industry in Cambridge.
4: Oh, so he's getting up there in years. Poor old guy. Yes. Yeah, we better send a song out to him. What can we send out to him, Ingrid?
3: Can you send out Wasting Away in Margaritaville?
4: He spends a lot of time wasting away, doesn't he?
3: Yeah, I think that's his favorite song, and he'll be wasting away tonight.
4: You got it. Here's Jimmy Buffett right here on the Beach Party.

0: 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And for many people, the only time we get to experience that way of living is on vacations in the South. Hope you enjoyed Margaritaville from Jimmy Buffett tonight. Stand by for Billy Joel next.
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0: 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Hope you're enjoying our show tonight. And you know what? 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

0: 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We're loving life and living large, just feeling good tonight. And you know what? I'd love to get you on the radio. Maybe there's a favorite song you'd like to hear, or maybe something you'd like to dedicate to your honey. 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

0: 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As we're loving the 70s and flashing back with an 8-track flashback, a song you probably haven't heard in a long time. From back in 1976, that's Seals and Crofts with Get Closer. That peaked at number 6 on the charts and came from their 8th studio album, which came out shortly after they happened to play at the very famous California Jam of 1974, where they shared a stage with Black Sabbath, the Eagles, Emerson, Lake and Palmer, Deep Purple, and Earth, Wind and Fire. And that diverse lineup was telecast in part on an ABC special, giving the duo newfound fame. Hope you enjoyed Seals and Crofts with one of their good ones, Get Closer, right here on the Friday Night Beach Party. My name is Daryl McLean, and we've got lots more of the music you love. Stand by for Brian Adams.
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1: 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Dear Riders on the Storm by the Doors. Thank you very much.

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2: 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It's the Friday Night Beach Party. I'm your host, Daryl McClain, guiding you on a fun journey through time, back to the 70s and 80s, and even back to the 60s with some of the greatest music ever recorded. 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
1: 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It's Steve in Bowmanville. Sitting here working on the Harley tonight, getting ready for a ride for the last weekend. How about Wipeout? That's a good beach song. Thank you.
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0: Hey, Daryl, play another request, will ya?
1: Hey, Daryl, Todd calling from New Hampshire. I would love to hear, if you've got it, the Robert John version of The Lion Sleeps Tonight. Thank you, sir. Keep on rocking.

0: 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Well, taking a trip down to the basement tonight to go rooting through my old musty, dusty record collection for a forgotten 45. Came up with one from Tommy James from 1971, Dragging the Line. That was a big hit, too, climbing to number 4 on the charts, but no Shondells on that record. Tommy James and the group had broken up in 1970, and he continued to record as a solo artist for a while. And this is the song that helped create that new phrase, tree hugger. Hope you enjoyed Dragging the Line, a forgotten 45 tonight on the beach party.
1: I'm Darrell McLean, and I am so excited about our upcoming Beach Party Getaway 2027. The response has been fantastic. 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Jot this number down for Mike, 1-647-227-50. That's 1-647-227-50. I can't wait to see you this coming January on the Beach Party Getaway.
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1: Hey, it's Mark. I'm camping in Bomo, Ono area, and you know what? My dedication request is go to my girlfriend, Lloyd, and to you, Daryl. You're a good man. I want to hear anything you want to play by Bob Seger. Thank you.

0: Yeah.
1: Is that you?
0: Who's this?
1: Oh, Cornelius.
0: Cornelius?
1: Yeah.
0: Oh, Cornelius.
1: Listen.
0: Bye-bye.
1: Listen.
0: Yeah, man, what's up?
1: I'm in trouble.
0: Yeah.
1: My girl

0: Wolf, my 3 minutes is just about up.
1: Oh, I'm sorry. Cornelius, we can't handle it this weekend.
0: Oh, really?
1: Certainly nice to hear from you, man.
0: Wolf? Hello, Wolf? Wolf?
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0: Party right here on your favorite Beach Party station, streaming from thebeachparty.ca. And hey, if you're on Facebook, be sure to pop over and visit us at the Beach Party fan page and give us a like. Let's get to know one another. As we take time to chill tonight, we call it the ice cooler classic of the night. There's Casey and the Sunshine Band with Please Don't Go. That takes us back all the way to the summer of 1979, and it was a number one hit. And it was also Casey and the Sunshine Band's first love ballad, and it was their last American number one. Hope you enjoyed that. Maybe brought back some good memories. Bet you slow danced to that a few times. Hey, it's Daryl McLean with you, and we continue on as we slip back to the 60s with a classic from Those Silly Monkeys. They're coming your way next.
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1: Hello, Daryl. This is Lori calling from Birch Cove, Bob Cajun, and I'd like to hear "Oh, What a Feeling" by Crowbar. Thank you very much, sir.

Hey!

0: Singing along with the Bellamy Brothers and Let Your Love Flow. Tonight's Redneck Classic on the Friday Night Beach Party. One of those great songs that crossed over from the country to the pop charts, made it all the way to number one. We're loving life, living large, and just feeling great on a Friday night. Welcome to the Beach Party. And you know what? I'd love to get you on the show. Is there a favorite song you want to hear? The hotline is open at 1-866-665-6070. Let's do it.
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0: 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When she snows you.
1: 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We're the show that not only takes your requests, we really play them. Just ask Ken in New Glasgow, Nova Scotia. He wanted to hear Kim Carnes' Betty Davis Eyes, a number one from 1981. It was written by the great Jackie DeShannon and was a huge hit. Stayed at number one for 9 weeks. Kim Carnes had several other hits before and after this, but none came even close to being this big. The song went on to win the 1981 Grammy for Record of the Year. And in America, it was the third best-selling single of the 80s, right after Olivia Newton-John's Physical and Diana Ross and Lionel Richie's duet Endless Love. I'm Daryl McLean, and we are keeping it Canadian. I mean, what's more Canadian than back bacon, donuts, and beer? Bob and Doug McKenzie, that's who, and they're next.
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0: Okay. Good day and welcome to our single. I'm Bob McKenzie and this is my brother Doug.
1: How's it going, eh?
0: Beauty, eh?
1: Yeah, I like that.
0: Okay.
1: Okay, everyone, this record was my idea.
0: Get out.
1: It was.
0: You're lying.
1: Hosehead here just sort of rid on my coattails.
0: Why are you doing this? It was our idea together, right?
1: Yeah, okay.
0: Yeah, okay.
1: We agreed to say that, but...
0: Oh, take

0: decent singing, eh?
1: Yeah.
0: Yeah, he's good. Okay, so good day. Our topic today is music.
1: That's right, like, because my brother and I are now experts in the field,
0: yeah,
1: eh?
0: Yeah, right, because we're a band now. And, yeah.
1: Well, so, except for him. I'm a band.
0: Oh, how can you do that, making me look bad? You're such a hose hand.
1: Yeah.

0: Hosehead.
1: Yeah, what?
0: Yeah, listen to this, it's coming. You know what it is?
1: What?
0: It's a drum solo.
1: Okay, everyone, like, this is me on the drums.
0: Oh,
1: eh?
0: Get out. It is not.
1: It is so.
0: Stop lying, will you?
1: Take off.

0: Jose.
1: Yeah, what?
0: Guess what?
1: What?
0: It's over. Are short.
1: Like, no way.
0: Yeah, they're not that long. Okay, so that's our topic for today. So good day.
1: Good day.
2: Hey, you guys.
0: What?
2: Back up.
0: Hey, no. Hey, don't go.
1: No, come back, eh? Oh,
0: look what you did. Everybody's gone.
1: You.
0: Come back. I won't let him do it again.
1: Yeah,
0: my fault was your fault.
1: You're such a hoser.
3: There's no way I'll ever do another record with you, hoser.
0: Yeah. Okay, that's fine. I'll do a solo album.
3: Fine, and you'll be looking for me another label.
0: Oh, now everybody's gone.
1: Good day.
3: Good day.
4: Incoming message.
5: Yes, hi, Daryl. Siri, up to 104. I like to hear In the Ghetto. Thank you. 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

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'Cause if there's one thing she don't need, it's another hungry mouth to feed in the ghetto.

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And

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3: Hi there, this is Justin and Vanessa calling from Bowmanville. We're listening to the Beach Party on Friday night. We're painting, and we just wanted to hear the Bee Gees. Thanks a lot.

0: playing the hits that sizzle. It's hot. The Friday Night Beach Party with Daryl McClain.
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2: Hey, Daryl, it's Chad Vanoss calling from London. Got a request, Walking in the Rain with the One I Love by Love Unlimited Orchestra. That's Barry White's group. Thanks, buddy. Love your show.
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1: What?
0: I love you.
1: 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Did you get caught in the rain?
0: Oh, yes. It was so beautiful.

It's the Friday Night Beach Party on your favorite beach party station, zipping through the internet all over the world, too, from our website, thebeachparty.ca, as we take another trip down to the basement tonight to go rooting through my musty, dusty record collection for a forgotten 45. Came up with a good one for the Young Rascals going back to 1967 with I've Been Lonely Too Long. Just an excellent example of the early Rascals' songwriting and record-making abilities. I've Been Lonely Too Long was somewhat of a quantum leap for the group in terms of feel. It's loosely based on the Temptations tune Ain't Too Proud to Beg. The Beatles-inspired graceful lyric is both easy to relate to and intriguing as well, and it added up to another top 20 hit for the band, and deservingly so. It really is a mini masterpiece. Hope you enjoyed I've Been Lonely Too Long, a great forgotten 45 tonight from the Young Rascals.

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Hi, Daryl. Helen Morton here. I have been listening to your program for quite a while, and I thoroughly enjoy it. And I would like to make a request for Denise Mingay, who is either 18 or reverse the number. She's enjoying her birthday, and she's in Quebec right now. And I'd like to request Engelbert Humperdinck, The Last Waltz. Thank you.

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1: So what?
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0: 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We're just loving the sounds of the 70s flashing back with another great 8-track flashback tonight from back in 1976. That was a good year for 8-track tapes. Maybe you had Tavares, Heaven Must Be Missing an Angel. Well, that was a big hit, climbing to number 15 on the charts. This five-brother singing group are probably best known for up-tempo hits like The Million Songs, Heaven Must Be Missing an Angel, or More Than a Woman and Who Done It. But they first came to national attention with a luscious ballad called Check It Out. Their crisp vocalizing and clean-cut Young Men Next Door image made them favorites on TV shows like Johnny Carson's Tonight Show, The Mike Douglas Show, and even Dick Clark's American Bandstand. In 1974, they had their first hit with an R&B version of She's Gone, which was written by the relatively unknown duo at the time, Daryl Hall and John Oates. Hope you enjoy that 8-track flashback, Heaven Must Be Missing an Angel, Tavares, right here on The Beach Party. I'm Daryl McLean, and we're off to the movies next from The Midnight Cowboy. It's Harry Nilsson on deck.
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1: Hey, Daryl, it's your buddy Dylan Dubo calling from Cochrane, Ontario. I'd like to hear the song Good Morning Starshine by Oliver, and I'd like to dedicate that to you and Chris Coppin, as well as Ron Sauve, Pierre Olmo, and Anne Lamott. Thank you very much, Daryl.

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0: We're loving the 80s on the Friday Night Beach Party. Thomas Dolby from 1983 and She Blinded Me with Science. I'm Daryl McLean, feeling good. You know what? I want to get you on the radio. If there's a favorite song you want to hear, give me a call. The hotline is open at 1-866-665-6070.
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2: Hi, it's Sylvia from Woodsaga Beach. Could you please play Sylvia's Mother by Dr. Hook? Thank you.

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0: She's one mean mama.
1: Sylvia's mother. 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Another request tonight. Wanted to hear some Dr. Hook tonight with Sylvia's mother. That goes back to 1972. One of Dr. Hook's biggest hits, going to number 5 in the charts, and one of many great Dr. Hook songs written by the legendary songwriter Shel Silverstein. And he wrote that as a parody of teen heartbreak songs. Hope you enjoyed Sylvia's mother tonight. Right here on the Beach Party. My name is Daryl McLean, and guess who's coming up next? Yes, they are.
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